A fresh new hour of music starts right now, and we've got more chances to send you and your favorite person to see Ella Langley at Red Rocks in Colorado. We're going to take care of your flights, hotel, the whole thing. All you've got to do is enter the keyword we have coming up on tonight's show. It's Nightly with Jade and Tyler. Welcome in. New York.

0: Friday is officially Dolly Day in Nashville, September 25th or 925, which is the perfect tribute for 925. So the city is going to be glowing pink, as you can imagine. I'm sure there will be butterflies and all the things. Rhinestones everywhere. But venues are going to be performing the song together at 5, which is so fun. People are going to be encouraged to give back in Dolly's name. And you guys know that she believed heavily in education and literacy. And fireworks are going to close out the night at 925. But behind this beautiful celebration, I was really shocked to hear some of the family news that just came out today. Dolly's nephew, Brian Seaver, remember the guy who was in the video who announced her passing on her social accounts? That was her head of security for more than 20 years. He says that the estate abruptly fired him and his security companies from every Dolly property. No official reason has been given, and the estate has not responded publicly, but less than a month after her death, the timing is kind of shocking.
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1: I'm Jade, and Nella is joining me on the hotline right now. What's up, Nella?
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1: Nella from Buford. I know you've had Olivia Dean on the mind. She always has that soothing voice, the beautiful lyrics that just bring that calm, that peace, that grounding that we need, especially at night as we're trying to unwind. But you've got to have some love on the brain. Who comes to mind when you hear this?
2: My husband, Michael. 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

0: I went deaf.
1: That has got to be one of the best breakup songs of all time. The literal glow-up anthem. It's Jade from Nightly with Jade and Tyler. And imagine waking up to the internet deciding that you're secretly running a burner account to hate on your ex. Yes, we're talking Channing Tatum. And this is his week. A private Instagram account called None of Your Business was leaving shady comments about his ex-fiance Zoe Kravitz and Harry Styles, because you know that's who she's engaged to. That's who's been dancing every single week at Madison Square Garden in the crowd with him. There was even a comment that said, just here for the hate. Well, people started blaming Channing. Mind you, this account has like little to no followers, but his verified account happened to be one of the only followers on that list. So he finally responded and he was like, why would I follow my own burner if I didn't want you to connect me to it? Fair point, but also extremely suspicious, because how are you even aware of a private page that has like 8 followers? Anyway, the online detectives are like, it was probably an old Channing Tatum fan page that changed names and owners, but what a plot twist. That was hilarious because I too thought he was behind it.

0: The highlight of my night is when you call in to 855-NIGHT-JT to share your good news, because that instantly becomes our good mood. If you're passionate about it, I don't care how small it is. There's no such thing. Tell me something good.
1: Hey, this is David.
0: What's going on, David? Thank you so much for listening with us tonight. Tell me something good.
1: Oh my gosh. I have been working really hard to get my credit score up, and I am getting a brand new car, the first brand new car I've ever had.
0: Woo!
1: And it's going to be completely in my name. No co-signer, and I'm getting it on Thursday, so I'm super excited about that.
0: David, let's freaking go. I need a slow motion reel of you pulling out the lot. I'm trying to see the photo shoot and everything coming down my timeline.
1: Yeah, absolutely. I'm going to be showing it off for months.
0: As you should, my friend. Congratulations to you on getting your credit score up, making a big move like this, and buying a brand new car for the first time ever.
1: Thank you for doing this, Jade. It's awesome.
0: Thank you for being here.
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8: 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Welcome to Nightly with Jade and Tyler. 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Coming up in just 10 minutes. Stay close.

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And you're hearing my new song here first.

0: She might be choosing Texas, but we are choosing Colorado. It's Nightly with Jade and Tyler. 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

0: One of my favorite things about Stella Lefty is how she takes one very specific person, one specific memory, even one city, and makes it feel like a story you lived too. You know, you see that cinematic picture in your mind. You're like, this could be the beginning of a Netflix show. It's Jade from Nightly with Jade and Tyler. She is headed into the VMAs this Sunday with a nomination. But before all the lights and the cameras, it always comes back to the music. And how crazy that this song not only manifested a music career for her, but also she got the guy. Her crush turned boyfriend, Vincent Mason, heard this one before any of us did.
1: Hey, this is Stella Lefty, and this is my song, Boston, on Nightly with Jade and Tyler. Oh, no.

have ready is at the tip of everyone's tongue, right? What a breakout freaking role on Obsession, which I'm not going to lie, I had to wash through my fingers because I love the concept, right? The One Wish Willow, so crazy, so creepy. Like, would you ever buy that if you walked into a smoke shop? Maybe, probably. But to see how big of a star she's become from that, so much so that she's like, I'm never streaming again, and y'all can't find those streams. They're all deleted because it gets different when you hit that level. It's kind of wild, but it's also inspirational. And I'm excited to see what she's got up her sleeve for this upcoming movie about her being in a Waffle House. Who knows? But you know, I got Atlanta roots, so to me, that is just like a love story. But I'm sure it's going to have a crazy plot twist. And speaking of plot twists, that was me as I was scrolling through Malcolm Todd's Instagram and I saw he posted a video with her teasing a song he has coming out called Obsession. I wonder if she'll make a cameo in the video. But this is Earrings on Nightly with Jaden Tyler from Malcolm Todd, who we will also see this Sunday at the VMAs as he's nominated for Best New Artist.

and you're hearing my new song here first, Hate That I Made You Love Me. With your evening vibe, Nightly with Jade and Tyler.

0: Nightly with Jade and Tyler. I want to know what's going on in your world tonight, though. So let me in. 855-9JT, who is joining us?
1: Hey, Jade, this is Blaine from Chattanooga. I love your show. I love your station.
0: I'm so glad you're here tonight. Tell me something good, Dwayne.
1: October 3rd is opening night of our haunted house.
0: Awesome. How long have you been in the haunted house business?
1: This is my 7th or 8th year.
0: What's your favorite part about prepping to get those doors open and putting everybody in the spooky spirit for the season?
1: The process of doing the build, coming up with the things for the next year.
0: What do you love about the thrill of a haunted house?
1: Making them pee themselves.
0: Making us pee ourselves. Goodness gracious, I'm the biggest scaredy cat. When I go with friends, I just bury my face into the person in front of me's back. I go through the whole haunted house and I'm like, I didn't see a thing.
1: We have quite a few that does that.
0: I still have PTSD from being chased out with the chainsaws. What is the name of your haunted house?
1: It is Postmortem Haunted Trail.
0: Postmortem Haunted Trail. Okay, we're adding that to our list of spooky things to do this season. Thank you so much for calling.
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3: If the world has felt incredibly loud around you lately, for the next hour, we're going to turn only the music up and everything else all the way down. I'm Jade from Nightly with Jaden Tyler. This is your space to laugh, to breathe, to get away from the chaos for a little minute. And I've got to say, I am so excited for Tyler to return tomorrow because the same man he was on Friday will not be the one that returns to the studio tomorrow. He's got major news, and it's not mine to share. But if you want a little sneak peek at what I'm talking about, head over to our Instagram and check our story at Nightly with Jaden Tyler. You know we're getting into all the details tomorrow. Plus, tonight, I've got another chance for you to win your way in to see Ella Langley live at Red Rocks in Colorado. If you're wondering how you're going to get there, you don't need to worry about any of that. Your chance to win your way in happens tonight. Flights, hotel, tickets to the show on us. Just keep listening for the keyword to qualify to

0: Let me tell you something. Thursday morning, you could have a whole new attitude. It's Jade on Nightly with Jade and Tyler, and you could wake up Thursday morning worth more than $300 million, which is exactly the kind of unrealistic possibility I need in the middle of the week. So I thought I'd pass on this message. Nobody hit Monday night's Powerball, so Wednesday's jackpot is now at an estimated $332 million with a cash option of about $142 million. But here's the real question. If you win, you keep it as a secret, are you going to be one of those people that goes in with a mask? Because I think I would. Are you even going to work? Are you even calling your boss to tell him the news? Because I'm not posting anything. I may not immediately quit, and I'm definitely not answering any hey stranger texts from people I haven't heard from since high school. You my cousin, please go grab that ticket.
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3: Quietly the internet agrees. Official financial report for 2025. It appears by its own numbers, the U.S. government seems insolvent. 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

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Although if you're waiting for the weather to get the memo, ooh, you're alone, because I'm not. I do not like the cold, but I do enjoy the season. From here, our days are going to get shorter. The nights are going to get longer, and I'm so glad that you'll be spending many of those with us. And we officially enter the season of crisp air, candles burning, finding any excuse to put a cute little hoodie on. 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
1: Taylor Swift always knows how to send the internet into a full investigation. It's Nightly with Jaden Tyler. She replaced the O's in her Instagram bio with zeros. She changed lyrics on Apple Music and put a mystery countdown on her website, and now we know why. Her brand new song, Patient Zero, is dropping this Friday, September 25th. She's also released a limited edition CD with the original acoustic and piano versions available for 24 hours only. What she has not told us is what the song is about or whether this is leading to a bigger project. So naturally, the Swifties are back in detective mode.

0: to you.
1: Parents, if you've got a kid with a birthday party coming up and you're like, I don't know, I want to do something a little different, a little untraditional, I've got an idea for you. Actually, I'm stealing this from what I saw online. Park crawls. It could become the next big thing. And no, I'm not talking about a bar crawl, obviously. But this one comes with slide swings and tiny people who somehow never run out of energy. It's Jade from Nightly with Jade and Tyler. And there was a mom who had all the kids dropped off at the birthday child's house, right? No parent was required to stay. So there was no, you know, awkward pressure talking over a plate with strangers. And then the chaperones loaded everybody into a sprinter van and picked four or five really fun parks to let them hop off and go playground to playground until they were completely worn out. At the last one, hopefully it's one that may have a pavilion or some, you know, big cafeteria table style seating. That's where you do the birthday cake. I honestly thought it was adorable, but the birthday person's parent is definitely going to be exhausted. I don't know. This may sound terrifying to you. I thought it was cute.
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There are concerts, and then there are experiences like seeing Ella Langley light up one of the most iconic stages in the world. How you feeling tonight? It's Jade here, and tonight could be the night to win your way into Red Rocks for the Dandelion Tour in Colorado. Now listen, Tyler's on vacation, so you've got me riding solo. We've got more hits on the way, more chances to win, and plenty to talk about. This is Nightly with Jade and Tyler. If you're here, you're already in.

0: If you're just tuning in to Nightly with Jade and Tyler, whew, you're right on time. Ella Langley has taken the Dandelion Tour to the iconic Red Rocks Amphitheater October 7th. Y'all, it's just around the corner. 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

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Although if you're waiting for the weather to get the memo, ooh, you're alone, because I'm not. I do not like the cold, but I do enjoy the season. From here, our days are going to get shorter. The nights are going to get longer, and I'm so glad that you'll be spending many of those with us. And we officially enter the season of crisp air, candles burning, finding any excuse to put a cute little hoodie on. Bring on the hot chocolate. 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

We can officially call that the longest running number one in Billboard Hot 100 history. It's Nightly with Jaden Tyler, and with 23 weeks at the top, breaking the record previously held by Mariah Carey, it's official. And if you're just joining us, keep listening because we've got more chances coming up for you to win a bucket list trip for two to see Ella live at Red Rocks in Colorado on Nightly with Jaden Tyler.

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1: Yes, ma'am. How are you, Jade?
0: I'm feeling great. I'm so excited to be chatting it up with you. Paint the picture for me. What you doing right now?
1: Baked.
0: As in 420 baked?
1: Yes, ma'am.
0: I'm crying.
1: Very chill, very chill, very much needed rest.
0: That's my kind of nightcap, girl. When it's been a day, it's been a day. I feel like you're still like floating on a cloud right now. It's giving peace, baby.
1: Yes, ma'am. Yes, ma'am.
0: Mary, what's going on? It's Jade on Nightly with Jade and Tyler. Wrap up your mood in one word for me.
2: Blessings.
0: Blessings.
2: I'm a grandmother of twins. They were born on Thursday.
0: What?
2: Yes. I have a granddaughter and a grandson.
0: Oh, wow.
2: The granddaughter got to go home yesterday, and my grandson, Levi, he's still in the hospital. Once he picks up his strength and everything, he's ready to come home.
0: What was your initial reaction to finding out you're going to be a grandmama of twins?
2: When my future daughter-in-law was having twins?
0: Yes.
2: I just knew.
0: Really? You felt it?
2: Yes. It was just a gut feeling. I get morning sickness when somebody's pregnant in my family.
0: Oh, my gosh. I love that so much.
2: Yeah.
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0: Even when you swear you're not a pop music person.
6: 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It appears by its own numbers, the U.S. government seems insolvent. 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

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I blasted off the planet, rock that caused catastrophe, and it matters more because I had it. Now I had, I thought about wreaking havoc on an opposition, kind of shocking, they want a static with precision, I'm automatic, quarterback, I ain't talking second, pack it up, I don't panic.

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How's the castle built of people you pretend to care about? 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
0: Oh, my God. 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
1: TikTok Tony.
0: What's going on today?
2: Okay, so I want you to picture these are like, I'm going to guess like 19-year-old boys. Maybe they're 20, okay? They're dressed in...
3: You would know though, right?
2: I would.
3: I mean, that's what you like, those boys.
2: I'm sorry?
3: Yeah.
0: You love those young ones.
3: 19 or 20.
0: Yeah,
3: that's
0: remember
3: fresh
0: when we used
3: and
0: to,
3: hot.
0: Used to have
2: no,
0: the hockey players.
3: That's
0: in
3: what
0: here.
3: I'm saying.
0: And he would like, oh.
2: Yeah, that's when I was fresh and hot.
0: No.
2: Not what, any longer.
3: What two adjectives are you now?
0: Let's see. Let's see.
2: You're not seasoned.
0: Seasoned.
3: And droopy?
2: And not interested in 20-year-old boys. Okay. That's
0: oh,
2: for sure.
0: Okay, I'm picturing 19-year-old boys. Go ahead.
2: They've got their hooded sweatshirts on, and this is to them what 80s rap sounds like.
0: Okay. Oh, I can't wait.
4: Hey, you, how do you do? You're looking really fly for the girl at the zoo.
5: My name is Rhymin' Simon. It's all about time and the rhythm. The beat is simply sublime, and I know what you're thinking. How do I do it?
4: Well, I'm a puzzler. I'm a real milk guzzler. Come here, I bite, but I might need a muzzler.
5: A la di da di da, can you play the guitar? A la di da di do, can you play the kazoo? Let's get the old band together, everybody.
0: Pretty good.
2: I can't deny any of it.
0: That's a little lottie dottie. We like to potty. There's a little
3: appreciate your roots,
0: dance.
3: Son.
0: Yeah. A little hotel motel in there. Uh-huh. Yeah.
3: That's how they had to do it for it to become mainstream for white people.
0: Yes.
3: You don't understand.
0: Yes.
3: They had to do it that. They had to do it that way so that it could break. And then they did the real art later.
2: Yeah. This guy is sharing his condom story.
0: Oh boy.
6: When I was a little boy, I went into my father's dresser and I found his condoms. I'd heard about them, so I went into the bathroom and tried to put one on. Couldn't get it on. It was too small. I tried everything. Everything I could think of to get this condom on. Couldn't make it fit. So I went and buried it in the backyard because I didn't want anyone to find it. But from that moment on, everything that my father did, I looked at through the lens of him having a micro penis. My dad would yell at me and I would be like, yeah, I'd be angry too. One time my mom was getting mad at him for buying a new truck. She goes, Steven, you don't need a new truck. I was like, Mom, he does. Dad needs the biggest truck there is. Four wheels on the back. For years this went on, and then I started working in a restaurant. Cut my finger, and my boss brought out a whole box of my dad's condoms. Turns out it was a finger cot. I asked my dad about this recently. He says, yeah, I keep those so I can put them on the barrel of my guns when I'm hunting if it's raining. I don't think your kids should see your penis. But a glimpse would have helped me understand my father.
0: Oh my God.
7: I know all of those things. Yeah, if you ever worked in the kitchen, they look exactly like it, only they're for your fingers.
0: Yep, that's right.
7: That's hilarious. So funny.
3: What?
2: This woman is wondering why we don't have certain inventions yet.
8: Can somebody tell me why we have a silencer for guns, but not for toilets? Like, I could kill the guy that I'm sleeping with and nobody would know. But if my ass was exploding and we're sharing a hotel room, he knows and the whole floor knows. And let me be clear. The first one, that's just a murder. The second one is a murder-suicide.
7: Honestly, though, like taking a trip. Like I'm one of those people, if I had a colon, which I totally don't. But if I did, it was shy.
0: Yeah.
7: And so usually I just say, like, leave me alone.
0: Yeah.
7: I'm going to the hotel lobby.
0: Yes.
7: Don't ask questions. Just leave me be.
2: I always, my secret was always the gym at the hotel because no one's ever using the gym at the hotel. They always have a bathroom in there and it's always empty.
0: Yep.
3: My secret is the hot tub.
2: This is just a terrible joke.
9: If red birds have red babies and blue birds have blue babies, okay, stick with me. What type of bird has no babies? A swallow.
7: That's funny.
2: And then finally, just a new way to think about reading.
10: Going forward, I will be referring to reading as spreading book cheeks. I'm not even sorry for it.
0: Oh,
11: Tony's thinking, I love that. Tony's talking, Tony's flipping through her phony, and the fins are rocking. A TikTok, Tony's talking, swiping fingers about to pop off. Ooh, ouch. That's TikTok, Tony.
2: Hey, it's Tony. Stoney from the...
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0: Signetti, Kurt Signetti, you know, our coach for the Hoosiers.
3: Yes.
0: He is saying, he's telling people to stay in their seats.
3: Yes.
0: It's not going to be a hot
3: Don't
0: evening Friday
3: leave
0: night.
3: Early.
4: So, wait, just what does because, that mean?
3: So, you know, they won the last couple games, sure, like 55-0. So people start leaving because.
4: Oh, it was weird hot. How those fair weather fans, yeah, are so invested in IU, unless it's hot.
3: It was like hot. 90 degrees.
4: Sure.
3: So it was definitely hot. But yeah, I mean, and do they sell beer in the stadium?
0: I think they
4: I don't know.
0: I haven't been in there. You're the one that went to school there.
3: I think they do now.
0: Yeah,
3: I was going to say,
0: right,
3: maybe they're just going to, yeah, Knicks because, yeah, they need a beer. I don't know. Yeah.
5: Need to have a great crowd that stays the whole game. You know, we've played our 3 sauna games in the afternoon. I can understand having to leave in the second half, particularly when the game's out of hand and it's 152 on the turf. It's hard to coach in those games, too. But this will be low 70 weather this week, and it'll be a nice, cool football kind of night in Bloomington.
6: The Hoosiers and Wildcats kick off Friday night at 8 o'clock here at Memorial Stadium. If IU comes out victorious, it'll be their 20th straight win,
0: wow,
6: dating back to last year.
0: Jeez.
4: They do sell alcohol there.
0: They do?
3: Yes.
0: Okay. Good enough.
3: So no excuses.
0: No excuses.
4: Yes. Just fair weather fans.

0: got a little topic for you.
1: Ooh, good topic.
0: Yeah. Okay, so here it is. What was your go-to sandwich growing up, and do you still eat that today?
1: Oh, yeah. Are you ready for mine?
0: No, not the same sandwich. Oh. I'm talking about, do you still make the same sandwich?
2: I made a sandwich 30 years ago. You think I'd eat it today?
1: Turkey sandwich with cheese, with mayo, and crushed up barbecue chips.
0: Wild.
1: Give it a shot.
0: Give it a little crunch there in
1: Oh, yeah. The barbecue chips, it's nice.
3: When I was a kid, my grandma would always make me these sandwiches. I didn't know what it was. It was liverwurst.
1: Ew.
3: It's like a liver paste. And then it had banana peppers on it and mayo on Wonder Bread.
1: Gross.
3: And it was really good when I was a kid.
1: Yeah.
3: I tried to make this more recently, and it wasn't as good as I remember it.
2: Yeah. It has worst in the name. It is the worst
1: sandwich. Hungry.
3: Yeah.
2: That's disgusting.
3: Isn't that crazy?
2: My mom actually. Gross.
3: My mom used to actually fry up liver in the skillet.
2: Your grandma's recipe book is the only family recipe book that was burnt to a crisp after she passed instead of passed down.
3: Here's some online, and you can call in too with your sandwich that maybe you, maybe a unique sandwich that you had when you were a kid. Dave from Greenwood. What's up, Dave from Greenwood? Vienna sausage with cheese and mustard sandwich. Okay.
1: I wouldn't turn it down.
3: Yeah. Peanut butter and butter sandwich.
1: Had it?
3: Yes, it's delish.
1: It is delish.
3: Says add a little salt. It's absolutely perfect, says Mary. I remember eating those as a kid. Yeah. At our elementary school, they had those.
1: That's interesting that the elementary, like that was the combo they did for lunch.
3: And peanut butter. Think about it.
1: Oh,
3: you
1: delicious.
3: Can't have peanut butter at school anymore.
1: Oh, yeah, because of the danger.
2: Yes, I need a new jar. That's a good, because we're trying to eat in more, eat on a budget, and I like peanut butter sandwiches, but we haven't had it for so long because we've been living luxuriously. I don't want to brag, but eating out at restaurants too much.
1: Somebody is.
2: Yeah. You know, but these gas prices and economy and the world apocalypse, I got to eat peanut butter again, and the jar that's in there, I think I've had for like a year and a half.
1: Oh, yeah. It's like $5. I feel like now's a good time
3: to treat yourself.
1: One.
2: Yeah. And this sounds like a good experiment.
1: Yeah.
2: I got leftover salt, too.
1: Leftover salt, huh?
2: Yeah. Do you guys ever get like the big thing of salt and then it's like always there? You're never out of salt?
1: Yeah.
2: It's always a comforting thing. To be like,
1: never be out of salt?
2: Oh, the salt shaker's out, but there's the big thing of salt in the pantry.
1: Okay.
2: Go get the big thing of salt. You know what I mean?
3: Oh, yeah.
2: I don't want to brag, but I've been living luxuriously.
3: Here's someone that said peanut butter with sliced bananas.
1: Delicious.
3: And this person still eats that today.
1: Yes, I've had that recently in my life. It's very good.
3: I saw someone mentioned peanut
2: Isn't
3: butter.
2: Isn't that what Elvis died on?
1: No.
2: Wasn't he eating one of those when he shot
1: No, he was in the bathroom when he passed.
2: Yeah, but I thought he was eating a sandwich, too.
1: No, there was a sandwich that he loved that was a whole loaf of bread cut in half, and it was like peanut butter, bananas, and like bacon or something, and all mayo and all this stuff. He used to fly specially to go get this giant sandwich, or they would fly it to him. But that is a separate piece of information from.
2: Oh, he wasn't eating it on the toilet. I thought he was eating it on the toilet when he died.
3: I always hear those two different stories, too. I don't know if they're simultaneously. Laura, you're on the air.
4: Yeah.
3: What was your go-to sandwich growing up?
4: And,
3: thank you. I think she likes our station, our radio station.
1: Oh, thank you.
4: Yes, listen every morning.
3: Yes, this is
2: thank
3: good
2: God.
3: News.
2: Thank God.
3: This is good news.
2: Still people like you out there.
3: Live radio, baby. Tell me your sandwich, your go-to sandwich.
2: My children can eat.
4: Just peanut butter and jelly and regular Doritos.
1: Oh.
3: Okay, man. People like to put their chips on there.
1: Interesting. Yeah. I mean, the crunch is nice.
2: I'm down with that. I need a new jar of peanut butter.
1: You too. We love you.
3: Bye.
2: It's a good peanut butter reminder.
5: All about sandwiches.
1: Sandwiches.
3: Okay, go ahead.
5: I like to do a grilled cheese, but in the middle of it, do a fried egg.
3: Oh, that could be good. I would do that.
1: Oh, that sounds nice.
3: You know, I go to Muldoon's. Yeah. It's a restaurant, Irish bar in Carmel, and they have a grilled cheese. It's not on the menu, but it's the one that they say that put them on the map when the Muldoon's wasn't even in Carmel. But it's a grilled cheese triple decker, three pieces of bread, and then they have two different cheeses. And then they put bacon on it and then red onion.
1: Oh, I would totally. It's not on the menu?
3: Yeah.
1: Foolish.
3: I know.
6: What's happening to the bread in the middle? Is it toasted? It's all toasted.
3: All three pieces are toasted.
2: They have to do it.
3: I don't know how they do it. It's magic.
1: Wow.
3: It's magic.
2: Magic. Yeah.
3: All right.
2: I like it.
3: Thanks for the call. Grilled cheese sounds good. BLT sounds good. Now I'm hungry, guys.
2: The sandwich I would make as a kid.
3: Yeah.
2: There were two of them that were weird. When my mom had fresh iceberg lettuce, and you could pull the crispier pieces off the outside, I would take rye bread and just iceberg lettuce and make a sandwich. And
3: mayo?
2: No mayo. It was
1: just
2: like
1: lettuce and bread.
2: Raw dog the lettuce between rye bread. And for whatever the rye bread was, it was just tasty to me as a kid.
1: That's funny. Yeah. Have you tried it as an adult?
2: No. Because I don't know what bread it was. It was some special bread that she would get.
3: Special rye.
1: But you could ask your mom.
2: I will not.
3: I will figure it out on my own.
2: Thank you very much. I'm an adult. And the other one was just a bacon sandwich. Like bacon, toast, bacon, and mayo. Yeah, you get that stuff lubed up. And I have eaten that recently.
3: Here is Erica. Go ahead.
7: Hi. I wanted to tell you about my son's favorite sandwich.
3: Okay.
7: And it's peanut butter, it's strawberries, and Nutella.
1: Oh, that's great. That sounds delicious.
2: Sounds like a cake.
3: Yeah.
1: I never thought of putting strawberries on a sandwich, dessert. But that's a great idea.
3: Yeah.
7: But I have, today is his 10th birthday.
3: Oh, happy birthday.
1: All right, give us his name real fast.
7: His name's Aiden. We listen every morning. When I have this funny story I wanted to tell for years.
3: Okay. All right. Well, do we want to hear the story? Right.
2: Yes. If it's funny, I want to hear it.
3: Okay, Erica, go ahead.
7: Okay. So we listen every morning on our way to school. And when he was four, my other daughters were saying something about TikTok. And I said, "You don't know anything about TikTok." And he said, "Well, I know TikTok Tony."
1: Aww.
7: It was the sweetest thing. And so I always think of that every time Tony does TikTok Tony.
3: Yeah.
7: And now he's 10.
3: Wow.
7: And he's in fourth grade, and we're on our way to school again today.
1: That's so cool.
3: TikTok Tony, you want to say hi to him?
1: Hello.
2: Wow, what a treat
1: and
2: to hear you
1: birthday.
2: Say hello.
7: Well,
2: you could have been
7: a little take him
2: more charismatic.
1: I didn't even know
7: here,
1: if he was there.
7: Here. I'll put him on the phone. Well, I can't have him on Bluetooth.
3: To be fair, I told her just to say hello.
2: Yeah, but it could have been,
1: hi,
2: it's like she didn't even
1: care.
2: Happy birthday.
1: The kid's on the phone. Say hi.
7: Thank you.
1: Hello. Hello. Thanks for listening to TikTok Tony.
2: This is her, the real one.
8: Oh, are you TikTok Tony?
1: I am. Thanks for listening.
8: Thank you.
2: You could ask her anything you want. She has to answer. You can ask her any question. Go ahead.
3: Now you're putting him on the spot. He's got to come up with a question.
1: What's your favorite candy, TikTok Tony?
3: We'll ask for you.
2: Ask her who the freakiest person she's ever dated was.
3: Okay, bye. See you later, guys.
1: We love you. Thanks for listening.
3: Here's Linda.
2: I tried.
3: Linda, go ahead.
9: Hey, I was wanting to let you know my favorite sandwich when I was younger, and I still eat it occasionally today, is mustard and onion, and sometimes add lettuce.
3: Okay.
1: Wow.
2: And sometimes mustard. Add lettuce.
1: I mean,
2: sometimes.
1: I kind of get it, but I feel like I just want a little bit more of something.
2: Girl.
9: You could add tomato.
3: Tony's making a weird face. You don't like mustard, probably, right?
1: Or most things on there. That's fair.
3: Too much flavor.
1: But like, there's no meat there.
3: Yeah.
1: Where's the beef?
9: But you only want to eat it when you're not going to go out somewhere.
1: Oh, yeah,
2: right?
1: I bet.
2: I can't imagine why.
3: Okay, let's go to, Tabitha. Tabitha, you're on the Smiley Morning Show. What is up? And we'll get to a happy
10: news,
3: too,
10: good
3: in a second.
10: Morning.
2: Hi.
10: I want to tell you about the sandwich that me and my little brother used to make when we were young.
3: Okay.
10: My mom would get so upset that we made this because it would smell so bad in the house. But we used to take bologna. And we would microwave it until it was burnt. And then we would put mustard on that and we'd eat it.
1: I suppose fried bologna.
3: Yeah.
1: I can see a world where it works.
3: Probably
2: you like burnt bacon.
1: I like burnt bacon and burnt toast.
10: Yeah. It tasted like bacon, but it smelled like burnt skin.
1: Yeah.
2: Oh God.
3: I like that
2: this family knew what burnt skin smelled like, too.
3: Burnt skin. Oh,
2: we made it in the basement of our mortuary.

0: guys, Stained is in concert this week.
1: Oh, I know. Cool. My husband and my son are going.
0: Stained? Oh, that's the show that you've been talking about.
1: My son came home one day and he was like, Mom, have you heard of this band? It's called Stained. And I was like, are you rage baiting me right now? Stop it. Yes. And then I was like, I'll get you tickets, no problem. And it was sold out. Yes. I was shocked.
0: Well, I was just looking this up. Stained with Seether and Hoobastank.
2: Oh, yeah, that's a good one.
0: That's
1: and
0: all.
1: I think Hinder, too.
0: Oh, okay.
1: I think so.
0: Oh,
1: you said Hinder?
0: Yeah, I did.
1: Oh, I thought you said Seether. I didn't hear you say Hinder.
0: No, Stained with Seether and... Oh, no. I'm sorry. I didn't.
1: Yeah.
0: My bad. It seems like the same.
1: Yeah.
0: They're all white rock artists from ZPL early 2000s. My bad. You're right. So you're saying Hinder is there too. So it's Stained, Seether, Hoobastank, and maybe Hinder.
1: Yeah.
0: Maybe. I don't know. But yeah, that's a white rock from ZPL days. Yeah, Hinder.
1: Yes,
0: I see Hinder is on there too. Oh my gosh. Wow.
1: What a show.
0: They each have maybe one to two hits.
3: Get your black t-shirt and your cargo shorts and go to the show.
0: What else is going on this week? Just looking at the other shows. Switchfoot, another white rock artist from ZPL early days. That's going to be the Raskeller on Friday.
1: Oh, the Raskeller?
0: Yeah, Raskeller.
2: Hilarious.
0: Raskeller. No,
1: like the beer garden?
2: Probably, yeah.
0: No, sorry. I'm wrong. Why are you calling me out on this stuff? You're right.
4: Well, because Switchfoot at the Raskeller would be a boom.
0: They do have that nice little venue
1: they
0: out
1: do.
0: There.
1: The beer garden is beautiful. Yeah.
4: They'd be like, listen, we've sacrificed the next 3 months of revenue.
2: Egyptian room.
0: Yeah,
4: that makes more sense.
0: WWE Friday Night SmackDown is this week. Oh, damn. That'll
3: get
0: be Friday.
3: Get your black t-shirt and your cargo shorts.
0: And let's get to the SmackDown. Fall Boat and RV Show at the Fairgrounds this weekend. Okay. Zubu is this
4: get your black t-shirt and your cargo shorts. Buy a boat.
3: Let's get your shirt with the vents in the back.
4: But it's black.
3: Yeah.
0: Erica Badu.
1: That's okay.
4: I prefer Erica Goodu, but
0: Goodu, not Badu. Everwise Amphitheater. That's tomorrow night. Indie Jazz Fest.
1: Jazz Fest.
0: That's running tomorrow through.
4: Bring your rally rags.
0: And that Universe Soul Circle still is going on.
1: Circus. You said circle.
0: Did I do it again?
2: Yes.
4: Universal.
0: I'm going home.
2: Universal.
1: Sometimes, I was trying to record something earlier. And nothing works.
2: Yeah. Nothing's firing.
0: And it's cold in here, but I can't use that as an excuse.
2: No.
0: But it's like, we walked in here, it was 59 degrees today. That's crazy.
1: I walked in the building and came in through that door and I could just feel
2: it's like
1: it.
2: A
1: and
2: wall
1: I immediately
2: of cold.
1: Was like,
0: yeah.
1: Nope.
0: We have space
1: not
0: heaters
1: today.
0: Going on in here. Who has an air conditioner that's that good?
1: Yeah. I know.
2: It's
1: that's
2: so good.
1: People
2: it
1: would
2: won't
1: kill
2: stop.
1: For this.
0: Yeah. I always say my son, he's got a lazy eye, but I always say the other one is just speedy. Like I should say the positive side of things. So he's got a really fast eye.
4: I don't know that
0: eye.
4: I want a speedy eye either.
0: I know, but I'm just saying, you've got a really fast other
1: AC,
0: eye.
1: But we've got a really good AC.
0: We
1: unit.
0: Have a really great.
1: So good.
0: I mean, people would kill for this.
2: Yeah.
0: People would kill for
2: so
0: it.
2: So cold.
4: But then over time, they'd be like us, and they wouldn't appreciate it, and they would hate it because it was too good.
0: We are very lucky, is what you're saying.
4: Yeah, we should share this with the community.
0: What
4: if
0: do you mean?
4: If you don't have your own air conditioner today,
0: come on into the
4: come
0: studio.
4: Come on over to WZPL. This is the kind of philanthropy we need to offer.
0: We'll throw sleeping bags everywhere in the studio and just lay there.
2: Cold night
1: sleep. It would be a good place to sleep. It's not a good place to do work.
2: No.
0: Our program director said, hey, if you want to record your show, just go home. You can record it. He's like, Mike, do you know?
1: And then I said, no,
0: it's not
1: like we're not doing that. And then everybody was like, you gave up a free
0: you gave
1: Monday?
0: Up? Yeah, come on.
2: Ask us before we say
0: can you imagine how long
4: Kelly thinks that she knows how I'd vote?
0: Do you know how long that would take to record
2: it
0: our show?
2: It would take longer than...
4: We might as well just do a live.
0: That's what I'm saying.
4: Yeah.
0: We are.
4: That's a ridiculous thought to think that we could record our show.
0: Record the show.
4: Yeah.
0: It's not we're like introducing songs.
4: Yeah.
1: You can't record this brilliance.
0: Oh,
1: right?
0: Yeah, come on, Mike.
2: I mean, when we don't know how to say things like the word circle or soul, like, we. Yeah.
0: Shut up. You're right. You're right.
1: This is amazing.
0: This is amazing stuff.
1: Flash in the pan brilliance.
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1: A little bit misty out there. Misty. Some clouds, and we'll get up to about 68, so similar day as yesterday. Tomorrow, 70, and then Friday, mix of sun and a few clouds in there. 72. Right now in Indy, it is 59. And Dracula on ZPL.

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0: Molly Morning Show News at 5:52 in the morning. Here's Julia, story one.
1: An Indianapolis man is potentially facing the death penalty for a 2022 murder in Plainfield. His attorneys are asking the judge to dismiss that possibility, though. Police say Deloney Rogers allegedly fired shots at a group of five Hispanic men outside of a hotel in Plainfield in 2022. Two people were killed. His attorneys argued the prosecutor is using the death penalty as a threat.
0: Two.
1: Hamilton Southeastern voters are being asked to approve another operating referendum. School officials stress this is not a new referendum, but it would replace the current one. The current referendum runs through 2031, but HSE says property taxes have changed, and that could mean more than $45 million less in revenue over the next 6 years.
0: Number three.
1: And today we're expecting another update about flood recovery here in Indiana from the governor. It's set for 10:30 this morning. Yesterday, we learned that Hoosiers are receiving, they have so far received more than $100 million in FEMA funding.
0: Okay, thanks, Julie Moffitt. Appreciate it. I'm just looking to get an update on the FIBA score. We did win last night. We dominated the Minnesota Lynx. Yeah, Caitlin Clark scored 27 points, dished out 9 assists. Beaver defeated Minnesota 96-77. And, you know, Minnesota's very good, apparently. But they did not have their big star player, so that might have helped us out a little bit, too. And we're ramping up for the playoffs, so we're trying to get the home court advantage. So that's what we're working on right now. And the Colts play. I'm doing this all by memory. I can't find my sports sheet from yesterday. But Colts play this weekend. IU plays on Friday.
2: Nikki and I are going to that game.
0: Which one?
2: The Colts game.
0: Oh my God! That with the station.
2: Yeah.
0: In the thing.
2: Yeah.
0: The suite.
2: She won tickets.
0: Oh my! Oh, that's right. We did talk about this off.
2: Yeah, they're playing the Houston Texans.
0: That's going to be great
2: because I have a ticket.
0: You have a ticket.
2: Look at that.
0: Let me see the ticket. Oh, I thought you were showing me.
2: Oh, no. Isn't that nice? Quarterback suite, baby.
0: Wow, quarterback suite.
2: Yes.
0: That Cumulus
2: I'm
0: Media.
2: Very
0: has
2: very fancy.
0: Oh, yeah, yeah. Yeah, absolutely. Or Nikki won them for you.
2: Yeah, she did.
0: But still, you guys are fancy.
2: Yeah. I will say I maintain that the NFL is leaving a lot of money on the table because I went to Rally House, which is my go-to for all kinds of sportswear.
0: Okay.
2: Like, if you need IU, Purdue, they have Ball State,
0: is
2: Indiana
0: State. 82nd Street? You told me about this place.
2: 82nd and Allisonville.
0: Yeah, yeah.
2: This is not an ad. This is just where I go. And they had tons of Colts stuff, but it's, like, all big, boxy sweatshirts and, like
0: nothing cute.
2: I mean,
0: for girls,
2: I got something that's kind of cute, but I just was like, I feel like they could do better. They need some good designers making NFL, NBA sportswear. They could make a ton of money.
0: They expand that depending on what team is doing well. I remember going out there last year for IU stuff, and half of the store was just IU at that time.
2: Right.
0: You know what I mean? They move that around. So the Colts, you know, if they do better, maybe they'll get you some better.
2: There is a lot of IU. I felt a little bad because the Purdue section was a lot smaller than it typically is.
0: Oh, yeah. No, I'm telling you, they adjust accordingly.
2: They know what they're
0: doing. And that's over by Aldi, right?
2: Yeah.
0: Aldi?
2: Uh-huh.
0: A little Aldi there. Sometimes I go into Aldi and get their generic beef sticks.
2: They're some
0: cheaper
2: good
0: than Slim Jims.
2: Aldi.
0: Yeah. Okay, so Colts, Fever. NASCAR race will be in Kansas City. And Indy 11 plays on Saturday, 7 o'clock downtown at the Mic. And that is your sports on the Smiley Morning Show. Coming up, a fun throwback to kick off your 6 o'clock hour.

0: Tony, you like chicken?
1: I love chicken. This I sounds think this for song you. Is for me. I tend to speed.
0: Eat chicken.
1: Oh, he is saying chickens.
0: He is?
1: I said heat chicken. Heat chicken these chickens.
0: Oh, okay. So he says something about chicken. I hear eat chicken.
1: I know. And I do love to eat chicken.
0: Yeah, I love a good chicken. Smiley Morning Show is on the air coming up on 6 o'clock.
2: You said we were going to warm up the audience.
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0: 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It's Wednesday. 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Greenfield and Indianapolis. What is up? What is up? What is up? Time to wake up.
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0: Smiley Morning Show throwback. Every morning at 6 o'clock, we kick off the 6 a.m. hour with a throwback. And there you go. Lots of energy on that one. Smiley Morning Show is on the air. It's misty out there, so and cloudy. And so it's a little dreary. But good sleeping weather. But although you're up, so welcome to the show, everybody. 68 for a high. Clouds today. And then tomorrow, partly cloudy, maybe a little bit of sun, 70 for a high. And then Friday, mix of sun and maybe a few clouds, and a high of 72 for that nighttime football. It'll get chillier now at night. We got that IU game down in Bloomington and, you know, high school football. Right now in Indy, we are sitting at a wonderful 59 degrees. Any traffic problems right now, Tony?
1: You know, we are doing just fine this morning.
0: Just fine? Okay.
1: Well, let's see. We do have one accident.
0: Oh, you're helping me.
2: Oh, no.
1: Yeah. It's the exit ramp I-70 eastbound, the off-ramp to Shadeland Avenue. There is an accident there.
0: Shadeland Avenue.
2: Good to know.
0: Everybody have a wonderful, blessed evening while I download something over here.
1: I had a great evening. Yeah. My son, he doesn't have school today because it's teacher-parent conference day.
0: Well, already? I feel like the school year just started. But
1: yeah, so he went to a friend's house, so my husband and I had the house to ourselves.
0: Oh.
1: And we made use of it.
0: Oh, my God. I'm not sure if I know what you mean. I do know what you mean.
2: Okay.
0: All of the
2: house. I do know exactly what you mean. They had sexual intercourse.
0: Hey, don't say that.
2: Why?
0: You got to say relations for the kids that might be listening.
2: They felt coitus.
0: I don't know. I would just say relations.
2: Oh, sorry. I'm just for the egregious, children. You know, over the top. You know, it's too much.
0: Don't you remember how we say relations, Will?
2: I don't.
0: Don't you remember?
2: I don't know. Aren't we past this?
1: No.
0: No,
2: streaming YouTube.
0: We still want to be.
1: You have
0: how many kids
1: you
0: call
1: know.
0: Into the show.
1: You don't
0: Come
1: want
0: on.
1: Your kid going to school I saying use, coitus.
2: I just use the why not. That's the right word.
0: let's see here. Today we do have lots of haunted house stuff to give away. A lot of trick or treat stuff, including tickets to Indy Screen Park. We have tickets to Indiana Fear Farm to give away. Zubu is back. It starts today at the Indiana. Zoo.
1: Yeah, that makes sense.
0: And then we'll have those tickets to give away as well. Okay, you guys ready for some happy news? Some good news?
1: Ready.
0: Okay, how about we do happy news?
2: Were you just after teasing us?
0: You just teased. That was a tease.
2: Okay, good. On the train back
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1: 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Hey, it's Nikki from the Smiley Morning Show. Here are some things you may have missed overnight, brought to you by Zero Res. Are you feeling super stressed out?
27: What? Think you're better than me?
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1: 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It might sound a little weird, but placing your hand over your heart as though you're like doing the Pledge of Allegiance.
27: Push hard and fast.
0: okay?
1: For 1 minute is one of the most effective ways to lower anxiety anytime, anywhere. 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
1: Eating just one clove of garlic daily, raw or cooked, can cut your risks of cold, flu, and other seasonal issues by about 63%. It helps you also bounce back faster if you do catch a bug.
3: The garlic will protect you.
1: Well, the billionaire is trying to get into space. You might be wondering, when will the space champagne be here?
4: For the most elegant people in all of New York.
1: Uh-huh. Well, it's officially here. One of the world's largest champagne manufacturers, Mason Mumm, says they are going to make space champagne available for tourists in space.
5: You young people think space is like Saturday Night Live. 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But it dreams of removing all the air from your body and making you float around it for eternity as a flash mummified corpse.
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7: Are you ready for happy news?
1: Yes.
8: Yeah, where you call in and give us something positive, something sweet that's going on in your life. And we start here with Nicole. Nicole, give me the good news.
9: Hey guys, Peerless Pump just had their 27th annual golf outing to benefit the kids at Camp Riley, and we raised $125,000.
8: Whoa!
0: Holy crap.
1: That's fantastic.
8: That's a lot of money. Nice. That's good news.
24: Man, those kids are going to be camping hard.
8: Yeah, they are.
9: Absolutely.
8: Okay, thanks. Here's Lauren. What's the good news?
29: Hi, my husband and I just bought our first house.
8: Yes!
1: Oh, congratulations!
8: All right!
1: What made you choose that house?
29: We like the area. It's in Brownsburg, and we've been looking for a while, but yeah, we just felt right with this one.
1: Aww,
8: Brownsburg, baby.
0: Check the water heater. Check the HVAC.
8: Yeah.
0: Change your filters. Oh, my God. Everything.
8: Phone number is 228-1099 with the good news this morning. Johnny.
30: Hey, guys.
8: What's up, buddy?
30: Hey. So on Tuesday, me and my husband got married.
1: Congratulations.
8: Oh, nice.
30: We leave for our honeymoon. We leave for our honeymoon at like 2 o'clock this afternoon.
1: Where are you going?
30: We're going to stay in a bed and breakfast in Chicago right off the lake.
1: Oh, nice. That's so awesome. Wonderful.
0: Oh, yeah.
8: How romantic is that?
0: That's going to be
8: beautiful.
1: Enjoy your time.
30: It'll be nice. It'll be a very good one. I'm very, very excited about it. I'm looking very much forward to spending just a few days with him, just the two of us.
1: Aww.
31: Well, you're going to spend a whole lifetime with him.
1: Yeah. Don't make that feel ominous, Tony. You're going to be great and happy. She's fine. Oh, yeah. We love you. Congrats.
0: You two are going to rock that lake cabin.
8: Yeah.
30: You have no idea.
0: And Chicago's my favorite city.
8: Yeah, so much fun.
1: Enjoy.
8: Let's go to Jeff. Jeff, what do you got for the good news here today?
32: Me and my fiance found out yesterday that her cancer is not spreading. It'll be removed Tuesday.
1: Oh, wonderful.
8: Oh, that's good news.
1: Oh, that's got to be such a relief.
32: You have no idea.
8: Yeah.
1: Oh, I'm
8: my
1: so
8: gosh.
1: Glad to hear that.
32: Oh, it is the greatest news I've ever had.
8: Oh, thanks for sharing that with
1: so
8: us.
1: So glad. Yeah. Love you guys.
0: Happy for you.
8: Bye.
1: That made me feel feelings.
8: Yeah. Lauren, you're on the Smiley Morning Show. Go ahead.
33: Good morning. Hi. I'm getting married in 18 days.
8: Oh, yes! My gosh. She's doing it.
1: 18 days. Are you doing well? You got everything planned? You feeling good?
8: Is he clean?
33: I'm doing well. Doing everything's planned. I just kind of need the week before off to get like all my maid of honor bridal shower party stuff. Already, but everything's planned and good to go.
8: Yay. Congratulations.
1: Wow. Where are you getting married at?
33: Yes. Downtown at the Radius. It's right across the street from Lucas Oil.
1: Oh,
8: okay. You know that one?
1: Yeah. No, that's
8: I know
1: cool.
8: You've been looking at different spots.
33: It used to be Bullseye Events.
8: Yeah, oh, Bullseye. Bullseye. Okay. Bullseye. That's right. Yeah. That's right.
1: That's awesome.
0: Radius. Radius.
8: Yeah.
33: Right across from Lucas Oil. Have a good day, everyone.
8: All right. Let's go to Timothy. What's the good news?
0: That's a good bone joke, Tony.
34: I've been clean now 14 months.
8: Oh, yeah. Unbelievable.
1: That's a long time.
0: That's
1: amazing.
0: Clean from what?
34: Thank you. It's been a struggle, but God bless me.
8: God bless you.
1: Happy for
31: hang
1: you.
31: In there.
0: I'm just curious what it was clean from.
8: I'm kind of curious, too. Timothy, what are you clean from?
34: I'm from Annapolis, Indiana. I work for the city. I'm a roll-off driver.
0: No, we're asking you, what have you recovered from? What was your addiction?
34: Pretty bad. Pretty bad.
8: It makes you a zombie.
34: Oh,
8: yeah.
0: Okay.
8: Makes you a zombie.
0: Right. Oh, no. Well, we're glad that you are off of that. Good. That gives people, that should give people lots of hope.
8: You are no longer a zombie.
31: Yay.
8: We love you. Thanks for calling.
34: I love you guys.
8: Rihanna.
7: It's Raina.
8: Oh,
7: Raina.
8: Sorry.
7: Raina. So Raina just got out of the car.
8: Nervous,
7: I think. Yeah. And we were in the car line, but her news was, although today is going to be cloudy, we are going to be sunny today.
31: Oh, we are going to be sunny. Oh, that's I like so sweet. That.
0: Sunny days.
7: See, the reason that she left me with the phone was I'm supposed to say that today I'm job hunting and I'm going to land a job today. It's my
8: today's the
7: out.
8: Day.
31: I feel good about it. What would you like to do?
0: Yeah,
31: what are you hoping for?
7: So I'm an engineering manager, and I would love to get a hit back from one of the consultancies in Indianapolis I've been reaching out to recently. Okay. So she knows that, and it's been tough. So she said, with her young 10-year-old self, today's the day to be positive.
8: There we go.
31: And what's your name, in case any of those people are listening?
7: My name is Samia Cameron, and my daughter's name is Raina.
31: Okay. There you go.
0: Nice. And is it just the two of you? Are you two making it in life together?
7: Me, her, and my son, Garen. He's 13.
31: Okay, awesome.
0: There you go.
10: Garen didn't offer anything to this equation, did he?
7: Garen said, mm-mm.
31: Oh, uh-huh.
7: He's 13. He abandoned us early.
31: Fair enough. Well, we hope to hear back from you and another happy news that you have a job.
7: Oh, thank you so
0: much.
7: Come
0: on, consultancies.
8: Love you.
11: All right, so I remember I called you guys last year, we were thankful for, and I called you about my husband, you know, being in and out of the mental hospital.
31: Yes.
11: And I said, you guys were the one to keep me through every morning.
31: Mm-hmm.
11: You know what, guys?
8: Right.
11: Remember that story?
8: I do remember that.
11: Yeah, so it's been a year now. He's been clean. We got him on the right medication. He's got a job. He's working.
31: Wow.
11: And everything is going well. So just want to give you guys an update on the good news.
8: Yay! Oh, that's great news. Yes.
31: Wonderful. Wow. Tell him we're proud of him.
11: Thank you so much. I appreciate you guys. You guys are awesome.
8: Love you.
31: Love you.
11: Love you.
8: Bye. All right.

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0: 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A little misty, a little bit light rain. We'll have clouds today, high of about 68. Right now in Indy, 59. What's going on, Tony, with traffic?
5: We have a problem in Fisher, 69 southbound. There is an accident near 96th Street.
0: Fever won last night.
5: Nice.
0: Yeah. Woo-woo. So the Fever are now a game behind Atlanta for fourth place in the WNBA. We're trying to get hold home court
5: fourth
0: advantage.
5: Fourth place?
6: A game behind Atlanta for fourth place.
0: Fever are now a game behind Atlanta for fourth place in the WNBA.
6: That's the math I would do.
5: I know.
6: I don't know how the WNBA works.
7: I think you're doing better. The main things.
5: Assumed we were like
0: number one.
5: You know, close to number one.
0: Yeah. Well, the Lynx were are really good. We beat them a big, like a huge amount, 96-77, but. They were out their star player.
5: Ah.
0: I can't remember her name right now. But she huge
6: Michaela
0: hair.
6: Jordan.
0: That might be it. Yeah. Is
6: that
0: it?
6: Yeah.
0: Huge hair.
6: Yeah. Legendary basketballer Michaela Jordan, number 23 for the Chicago Bulls.
5: Okay. Shut up.
0: I don't even know what
5: he's saying. Michael Jordan.
0: Oh, Michaela Jordan.
5: You're the worst.
0: Anyway.
6: It's Michael Jordan in a wig.
0: On the phone is Ashley. Hello, Ashley.
8: Hello.
0: 38% of people wash this only once a year. What is it?
8: A blanket.
0: No. Not a blanket.
8: Yeah.
0: Nope.
5: All right, good try.
0: Here we go. Tyler, what do you think it is?
9: Their carpet.
0: Their carpet. Wash the carpet.
5: Oh, got to do that.
0: Wash it. No, that's not it.
6: Nice plug.
0: I'm so sorry.
6: Nice plug,
5: Thank
6: Nikki.
5: Thank you so much.
6: Good job. Here's an extra 100.
5: Thank you.
6: Yep.
0: Smiley Morning Show, what is your name, please?
10: Sarita.
0: Sarita. Okay, Sarita, what do you think it is?
10: A winter coat.
0: Winter coat.
5: Oh.
0: That's a good guess.
5: I
0: didn't
5: wash that enough.
7: I actually just washed this one yesterday.
0: Did you really? Yeah.
6: That's your winter coat?
5: Well, it was my
6: old
5: winter coat.
6: You need a heavier coat. You're going to get cold.
5: Well, it's got heat technology in there.
0: Heat technology?
6: What does that mean?
5: So that means that these are like metal conductors so that it bounces your own body heat off of you. So it can be thinner, but it like I've got a ton of shirts like this and coats because then it keeps you warmer, but it doesn't have to be big and bulky.
0: Okay, that's not it.
5: Underarm coat.

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0: Smiley Morning Show, 99.5 ZPL. That's Stella Lefty. And they're calling her a thefty because she's a lot of people are saying she stole the music
1: it
0: from somebody else.
1: It sounds very much like Noah Kahn's Dick Season.
0: Yes.
2: Now, the way our music director, Crash, he talks about it differently. Where we're like, okay, she stole that song. It's evident that she's a thief.
0: Yeah, yeah.
2: And he goes, well, there's some controversy surrounding it because he's got to support. He's got to get behind the music we're choosing.
0: Yeah.
2: But he's like a lot softer on it. We're just like, she stole it. It's clearly a ripoff.
0: Yeah.
2: We have to play
0: it. I mean, I always go back to, remember Ed Sheeran and Marvin Gaye and that whole battle. It's like there's so many chord progressions, so many ways to sing. And maybe it was in the back of her mind, that song. And she didn't really do it intentionally or maliciously.
1: I think it was just later when she said, I've never, ever done that song. Or like she was really insistent that like she barely knew that song. And then everyone's like, you mean the 15 times you sang it on YouTube or whatever?
0: In this case, maybe.
1: That was the part that felt icky.
2: Well, there's parts where like there are parts of songs that sound exactly the same because there's only a limited number of chord progressions, but this is like a carbon copy. You can lay the melody on top of each other.
0: I've seen people do the mixing of a lot of songs that sound like that song. You know what I mean?
2: Yeah.
0: Even James Blunt, I think, was in the mix.
1: You're beautiful.
0: You're beautiful. So, anyway, there you go. You'll probably be hearing about that if you haven't heard about that already. Shelly Lefty.
2: Nobody cares.
1: Stella Lefty.
0: What did I say?
1: Shelly.
0: Stella Lefty. Yeah, I mean, I like it. It's kind of, I keep hearing it, and so it's kind of in my brain all the time. You know, one of those earworms.
1: Do you like it, or you think you just keep hearing
0: it? Maybe that's it. I don't know. I don't know anymore. Let's see. It's 6:36, Smiley Morning Show. We've got another round of Nikki's scary impressions coming up in a second. Your chance to win some haunted house stuff. First, your weather. It's misty out there. A little bit of a light rain type of thing going on. Cloudy today. High 68. So similar to yesterday's weather. And then partly cloudy. 70 for tomorrow. And then Friday, mix of sun and a few clouds. High 72. Right now, it's 59 degrees. 99.5 ZPL. Okay, we had so much fun with Nikki's impressions yesterday. We're doing it again today. We've got some tickets this time to give away to Zubu, which is over there at the Indianapolis Zoo. A family 4-pack of tickets. If you can figure out Nikki's scary impression.

0: Okay, you got to call in right now. You'll get five impressions. What are today's scary monsters?
1: Chucky.
2: Okay, the doll.
3: And Bride of Chucky.
2: Okay, his wife.
0: Okay.
2: Got it.
3: We would be romantic today and do a couple.
0: I love it.
3: Yeah.
0: I love it.
2: Man.
0: You just got to figure out which one is which.
2: Oh, yeah.
0: In your impressions.
3: Based on Nikki's impressions.
2: So easy.
0: Say hi to our contestant. Her name is Madison. She's going to be playing our game today. These are impressions.
2: Hi.
0: Hello.
2: Hi,
0: good
2: Madison.
0: Morning.
4: Good morning.
0: What's new? What's happening?
4: Not much.
0: Did you go to college in the state of Indiana?
4: I didn't go to college.
0: Okay.
2: What are you doing for your job? Are you doing something cool?
4: Yeah, I do something great. I work in a rehab, and I help people get into treatment.
0: Nice.
4: So that's a good job.
2: Yeah,
0: that is a great
2: job. Thanks for what you do.
0: Look at that. I didn't go to college either. Look what I do.
2: Yeah.
0: I entertain the masses.
2: The masses.
4: Yeah, my son is so excited for the pumpkin drop.
0: Oh, it's so much fun.
2: Awesome.
0: Yeah, we just got confirmation from our buddy Michael Hodge over there. He's secured a couple of decent sized pumpkins.
2: Yes.
0: It's a rough year,
2: it's
0: to
2: been
0: say
2: a terrible
0: the least,
2: pumpkin time
0: in the state and his farm specifically.
2: Yes.
0: But we're going to definitely be smashing some pumpkins. So that's going to be on October 15th. That's a Thursday, and that'll be out at the Indiana State Fairgrounds.
2: We're so excited.
0: Mark it on your calendar. Hopefully, do you have your kids out of school that day?
4: I'm not sure, but I'll make sure he's out.
0: Yeah,
2: he's
0: that's what I'm
2: down
0: talking
2: with
0: about.
2: October 15th cold.
0: Yes. Okay, we're playing a little.

0: so much fun with this yesterday. Who did we do yesterday?
1: Yesterday was Freddy Krueger and...
0: It was the silly guy.
1: Oh, Beetlejuice.
0: Beetlejuice.
1: Yes.
0: Don't say the third one.
1: Yes. Nobody say it.
0: What happens if I say three in a row?
1: He shows up. Our lives.
0: Yeah, I don't want that.
2: Hey, how's it going?
0: Hey, how you doing?
2: Hey, what are you doing here? A little spit in my coffee.
0: And then what is today? Who is today?
1: Today we have Chucky, that murderous doll, murder inhabits a doll's body.
0: Oh, no.
1: And then also the bride of Chucky, who was somebody who also embodied a doll.
0: Oh, my gosh.
1: And then fell in love with Chucky.
0: Oh, boy. Wow. Okay. Yeah. That's how this is going to work. We've got five of these. She's going to do her impression. And then we'll see if you can identify if it's Chucky or Chucky's wife. Is that what you said?
1: Yeah, the bride.
3: Bride of Chucky. Yeah.
0: Okay. All right. I never really got into that, the Chucky
1: movies. Did watch a couple.
0: Okay.
1: Because the dolls weren't as scary, even though they were doing horrible things, but it was very funny to watch. All right, here's the first one. Scary Nick impression. Go ahead and shoot. I'll be back. I always come back. But dying is such a bitch.
0: Oh, my God. Wow. Okay, what do you think? Is that Chucky or Chucky's bride?
4: I'm just going to say Chucky.
0: Just go for it. She's saying Chucky. Is it Chucky?
1: No, unfortunately.
0: Oh, no.
1: Bride
3: of Chucky.
0: The bride of Chucky.
3: Yeah. Okay. Nice try. I can see where you'd get confused, though.
1: Uh-huh.
0: That was hard.
1: Did come back a lot.
0: Okay. Try another one.
1: Don't need it, moron. Plastic is no substitute for a nice hunk of wood.
3: All right, now extend wood and make it a little sultry.
1: A nice hunk of wood.
3: Oh, there it is.
0: Okay, what do you think? That's Chucky or Chucky's bride?
4: I'm just going to go with Chucky again.
0: Is it Chucky?
1: No, unfortunately.
0: No.
1: The bride of Chucky wanted a nice hunk of wood.
0: See, that makes sense.
3: Yeah. This was about... pleasure.
1: Yes, context matters.
0: Okay. Now we got to get, that means you have to get the next three right to win.
1: Okay, I feel good about it. I feel like you can do it.
3: Sweep it.
0: Zubu passes on the line.
1: Yeah. Perfect prize for this. Are you ready?
4: Yes.
1: You stupid biatch. You filthy slut. I'll teach you to F with me.
0: Wow. That's not very nice.
1: It's not.
4: Dang, I'm going to go with Chucky again. I think he's saying that to the bride.
0: That's what I was thinking, too. Is it Chucky?
1: Yes.
0: Yeah. Oh,
3: yes.
0: Nice.
3: Yes. Yes.
0: Well done.
3: Picked up on those subtle hints.
1: Yes.
3: And that one.
1: All right, here's this one. It ain't the size that counts, ass nugget.
0: Oh.
1: I'm anatomically correct, you know.
0: Huh. Well, that's interesting.
1: Mm.
0: I have an idea, though. What are you going to go with, Chucky?
4: Yep, you know it.
0: Let's go with Chucky. Is it Chucky?
1: It's not.
0: Oh, my gosh.
1: It's the bride of Chucky.
0: Yeah. Oh, no.
1: So, I know. I mean, what do we do?
0: She's lost. I tell you what. Let's give her one more shot.
1: Throw you one more bone.
0: One more shot.
3: That's right. This lady needs to get to the Zubu.
0: That's right. Yeah. Zubu.
4: And I've never been.
1: Okay.
0: Oh, my gosh. You're going to have a lovely time. Make sure the kids dress up. And you'll have a four-pack of tickets if you win.
1: One bride.
0: Yeah.
1: One Chucky.
0: There we go.
1: All right, here's your last one.
0: Okay.
1: Oh, sure. I'll steer and you can work the pedals. We're dolls, you dope.
0: You think that's the bride?
4: That's a hard one.
0: Saying that, or?
4: I'm going to go with the bride since all my guesses are wrong usually.
1: Oh, that's interesting.
4: It's Chucky, isn't it?
0: Do you want to try the other one?
4: Yeah,
0: I think she's going with Chucky.
1: I think she is going with Chucky, and she was right.
3: Wow! How'd you do it? How'd you pull it out at the end? Wow!
4: With your guys' help.
0: Yes. Congratulations!
1: Good job!
0: You've got a 4-pack of tickets to go to Zubu. Zubu!
1: It's amazing how many of those characters are just gravelly voices that hurt.
0: So, can't wait to find out who you're going to be doing tomorrow.
1: I bet it'll have a gravelly voice.
0: Nikki's spooky impersonations.

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0: Coming up on Monday, 8 o'clock, make sure you're listening. We have your first pair of tickets to see Harry Styles in concert. Harry Styles in Chicago.
1: Oh,
0: okay,
1: that's fun.
0: 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Here is Tony with a look at your ZPL traffic.
1: It's a bad one.
0: Oh, no.
1: In Fisher, 69 southbound, three left lanes are blocked. And I think right there are only three lanes, so
0: yeah.
1: Not ideal. We have backups way past State Road 37, so several miles of backups. So 69 southbound, if you can avoid it, I would say find a different way.
0: Okay, thank you very much. And let's see, coming up, we're going to talk to Michael Hodge. He is the guy behind the Smiley Morning Show pumpkin drop. So
1: yes.
0: He's the guy that helps us out. And he's struggling a little bit this year with some flooding out there in his farm in Alexandria.
1: A lot of it.
0: So we'll talk to Michael in just a couple of seconds here. Weather today, we've got some mist. Oh, no, mist. So, a little misty, a little light rain out there. Clouds high of about 68, and then partly cloudy, high 70 for tomorrow. And a mix of sun and a few clouds on Friday, high of 72. Right now, 59 degrees,
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0: Let's see, coming up, we've got Nikki's Quickies. What are we doing today?
3: We've got lots to talk about today. We've got an update on Hayden Panettiere's cause of death. We've got an update on Dolly Parton's nephew. We've got an update on a kid rock festival that was supposed to happen. An update on Taylor Swift. An update on Tom Cruise. And an update on something they're remaking, because that's what we do.
0: That's what we do. We only make remakes of things. Can't come up with anything
3: not
0: original
3: now.
0: Not
3: a single new idea.
0: Okay, thank you very much.
4: Well, it is official. If you're a fan, you're going to like to know Buc-ee's is now coming to Indiana.
5: The Greenwood City Council finally voted to approve the building of the popular travel center in our state for the first time.
6: There are now more than 50 Buc-ee's locations across the country. And after Monday night city council meeting in Greenwood, that number will soon grow by one.
7: Ordinance 2624 passes with a vote of 7-2.
6: The new Buc-ee's will be built on the southeast corner of I-65 and Worstville Road. The 74,000 square foot travel center will sit on more than 37 acres. It will have 120 fueling stations, EV charging, and trails connecting to Greenwood's trail system. It's also expected to employ between 175 and more than 200 people. Council President Mike Campbell says he believes the project will benefit the city.
8: Because of the food and beverage tax in Johnson County, in addition to the property taxes that they're going to pay, they're coming without really asking the city for anything.
6: But the vote got mixed reaction. Carmen Madsen says she's excited she won't have to drive more than 200 miles to Kentucky for her Buc-ee's favorites like the brisket sandwich and banana pudding.
9: I love giving money to my local community, and I'd much rather give my Buc-ee's bucks to Greenwood.
6: But for neighbors who live close to the future site, traffic is a big concern.
10: Traffic is going to be a big enough problem that we're going to have to personally, our family, we're going to have to find new routes to and from where we want to go.
6: Nick Hunter says he's disappointed the project is moving forward.
10: Now, Greenwood, Indiana will always be known as Buc-ee's, and that's it. And that's sad.
6: But Scott Ratcliffe with Buc-ee's says the company chose Greenwood because it's a great place to live and work. Ratcliffe says the company plans to invest between $13 to $15 million in hopes of addressing some of the concerns.
11: But it's looking at doing improvements on Worstville Road on 25 on the ramp system. And then we've offered to assist the school district with the one intersection that we found to be of concern in 30 and 2037.
6: Campbell says he expects the traffic issues to settle down over time.
8: Anytime something opens up, it's going to be an initial problem. But I think over time, that'll even out.
6: In Greenwood, Logan Gay, 13 News.
12: So when will you be able to stop at this Buc-ee's? Well, a city councilor told us they expect to see it built and open for business in 2028.
0: I heard they're already changing the Greenwood signs over to Buc-ee's Town. It's just going to be known as Buc-ee's.
3: That's
0: Greenwood.
3: A lot, man.
0: Man, but those, sandwiches are delish. You know, people
3: it's
0: like their sandwiches.
3: The passion I don't know that I fully get.
0: Well, it's like Wawa. People love Wawa.
3: Yeah.
0: People love gas stations now.
3: They love the gas stations.
0: I always want to go to the one in Gatlinburg. We go to Pigeon Forge, Gatlinburg, and there's one right there as you go into all those cities. And it's so busy, so packed. I can't get my camper up in there pulling my

0: car, you know, right. And it's like,
1: and think about the people that live there. Then they're going like, well, now we can't just easily get to our home.
2: So, Will, you've been there a number of times, and you say you do love the sandwiches.
3: Yeah, they're so good.
2: What else do you love?
3: Oh, the clean bathrooms. Yeah.
2: The clean bathrooms. It is nice to have a clean bathroom.
3: They are cool. They're large and they're spacious, and you don't feel like you're on top of each other. And then the individually stalled, they're like doors, floor to ceiling, you know? I love that.
2: The bathrooms are nice.
3: Yeah.
1: But it's local, which means you have your own bathroom not far from your home. Yeah. Like, you could just go home.
3: Yeah, but when you eat loose meat, you never know when you're going to have to hit that.
2: Yeah.
3: Seat.
2: Uh-huh.

0: today is the day she broke the record, number one on the U.S. charts, number one run, longest running ever in history, 23 weeks.
1: Wow.
0: Lyingly. Here she is.
1: And she did it consecutively, whereas Mariah Carey, it was over the course of
2: that's
1: years.
2: Right. The many Christmases.
0: Yes, that's right. And Ella got on her Instagram yesterday, and this is her reaction to finding out she's 23 weeks in.
3: What? Thank you so much. Thank you for loving this song, for listening to it. I just don't even know what to say at this point. It's changing my life. It's changing lives of the writers of this song.
0: Oh, it's changed our lives.
3: It's changing lives of my family, and it is truly growing an atmosphere for something I'm going to be able to do the rest of my life. And I'm going to go out and celebrate tonight, and I'm really excited to experience a moment like this in my life. I don't know how else to say it. Just thank you so much, and cheese and tea. Wow. That's the one, huh?
0: That's it.
1: Cheese and
0: that's hilarious.
4: Tea. Wow, cheese and tea. She's got that, like, country thing, like that in her voice.
0: A little
4: it's
0: bit,
4: like you get a little bit of that. Choose and tea. Who knew?
0: Choose and tea.
4: Who knew? Who would've thought? Nobody did. Honestly, I didn't know.
0: I can't believe it.
4: And if I also can't believe it.
0: You ever feel like you're, I feel like I've heard that song a lot, but imagine working here at WZPL.
1: That's what everybody was like, oh, I'm so annoyed. And I'm like, you don't listen to it for 5 straight hours, and then your brain plays it all day.
0: In your mind,
1: shut up.
4: Yeah. It's the only song I play in the middays. I do.
0: Oh, I have to tune in.
4: Yeah, pretty much it.
0: Yeah, I feel like there should be a new single. But I mean, why when you're doing so well?
2: Why would they waste it?
4: That's the new thing. They just like they ride the popularity of something until it completely, absolutely dies off into a terrible, ashy death.
0: It is 7:03. Tony with a look at traffic. What's going on now?
1: Big problem in Fisher. So it's 69 southbound, right after 106th Street. And I'm telling you, 3 lanes are blocked. And I think there are only 3 lanes there. I mean, maybe there are 4. But either way, it is backed up for several miles, way past State Road 37, past 126th Street, getting close to the... at Ruoff. What's that?
0: Ruoff.
1: Exit.
0: The exit. Martin Luther King.
1: Martin Luther King. No. Campus Parkway.
2: Oh, okay.
1: Campus Parkway.
0: Oh, sorry. Ruoff. That's north. I thought you were talking about Lucas.
1: No.
0: I don't know.
1: Sorry. I
0: don't know what that exit
1: is. Okay.
0: Yeah, it is called Campus. That's right.
1: Yeah, so backed up all the way to there. So avoid 69 southbound if you can.
0: All right. Thank you very much.
1: That would be a huge backup.
4: now that I know that it's Campus Parkway, you're right. I can finally geographically orient myself.
1: Well, what if it were Martin Luther King Jr. Drive? That would be like all the way around 465 and I-70.
4: And everybody's stupid. They're like, we will only go this one.
0: Okay, let's go to Julia Moffitt then. Julia is standing by with your news. Top 3 things you need to know. And here we go. Story number 1.
5: Hi. All right. So right now there is an event underway at Target. I was like frantically trying to pull up stories. Oh. I'm sorry.
4: No, you're good. Like Julia's surprised that she has to do the news.
5: I know. I'm like, oh, me?
4: It's time.
5: Oh, okay. Hang on.
4: Oh, you guys weren't going to jerk around for 3 minutes?
5: I didn't know. Okay, so I'll start here. Right now, there is an event underway at Target for parents. It's their car seat trade-in event. So this is where customers obviously can trade in a used car seat and get a 20% Target Circle discount reward to qualify for purchases. Target recycles those seats, and they create things like pallets, plastic buckets, lots of different things, carpet padding, apparently.
0: Really?
5: So,
0: okay.
1: Once you're done with your car seat, like, you can't give it to someone else. It's like,
0: you're not supposed to.
1: No more resale,
0: but
1: nothing.
0: We handed that down to friends, you know. You know what I mean?
4: Yeah. And we actually knew Target recycled those things, car seats.
0: Yeah.
4: So we actually did just use the recycled bucket as the way we transported our kids in the car.
0: Yeah. I like they recycle these into carpeting. I was like, you don't want to use that car seat for my
1: with all the Cheetos,
0: whatever might be in there.
4: I like how they don't do any cleaning of it at all in your mind. They just chop it up into carpet.
0: Here we go. Number 2.
5: A well-known restaurant in Fountain Square is closing its door in 2 weeks for good. The restaurant owner of Magdalena claims the city's ongoing construction really led them to this decision. The restaurant owner, Nick Dietrich, says they just can't afford any more hits. He says all that construction for the drainage project has blocked the entrance, and that's gone on for almost the entire year. You guys, it's a mess.
0: Yeah.
5: The city's subcontractor did send Dietrich a settlement statement and an NDA for water damage. He chose not to sign it because it does not allow him, he says, to make future claims or if any damages occur from this whole project.
0: Yeah, I saw that story. It sucks. It looked like a really nice restaurant. Have you guys ever been to that one?
2: So I've been to Myalina.
0: Myalina.
2: But Magdalena, I'm looking at, I don't know that I...
0: Huh. Like the Bolton Fountain Square?
2: They're right next to each other. They're like a building away, it seems like.
0: Interesting.
2: Yeah.
0: Seems a little like confusion.
2: Yeah, that's why I was like, I thought it was Myalina at first, which I really love, but I mean, I'm sad for that one too.
0: Yeah.
4: I don't think any local restaurant could be blocked for a year and survive.
5: Exactly.
0: Yeah, that's impossible. Was bad.
4: I don't know. How could they do that?
2: It's still a mess over there.
1: In Fortville, that was the big thing. Fortville, they had Broadway closed for so long, and it did so much damage.
2: And Broad Ripple, remember? We lost a ton of restaurants there.
0: Yeah, yeah. And number three.
5: So Indiana kids, some of them are getting more money in their Trump accounts. Governor Braun announced on social media yesterday that more than 140,000 Hoosiers born in 2023 and 2024 will automatically get $250 added to their accounts. Those Trump accounts are what he opened for kids at a certain age a couple months ago. He also said it's all thanks to a contribution actually from an Indiana native who came up with the idea for those accounts.
0: Okay, thank you very much.
5: Sure. Bye, guys.
0: Bye. Sucky Sports Report brought to you by Suave Men 2-in-1 Body and Face Wash. The Colts host the Houston Texans coming up Sunday. That'll be at 1 o'clock at Lucas Oil Stadium. I know Nikki and Tony from the Smiley Morning Show will be there in the quarterback suite.
2: Quarterback suite.
0: What up? Man, I saw...
1: Meet us in the quarterback suite.
4: Man, how lucky. Didn't you win those last year, too?
2: I did. I won them a couple years ago.
0: What if Easter egg hunts.
2: This one might have been... I don't know. It doesn't matter. Yeah. Anyway, but I won them like in 24, and then I won them again.
0: Yeah.
4: I can't believe it. I've won nothing. And the thing I did win from the Easter egg hunt, I never got.
0: Yeah, well, me too. What was mine? I can't remember. I didn't.
2: You got tickets to a concert more recent, right?
0: Yeah, which one was it?
1: It was like Lita Ford.
0: It was Lita Ford and Dokken. It was Lita Ford and Dokken.
4: Yeah.
1: But I didn't win anything, and I still get to go. Woo woo!
0: Hey, listen to this,
1: guys. You guys should be nicer to Nikki.
2: Yeah, you really should.
4: I got a lot of reasons. I got the turd seats in the back row of Papa Roach. You still didn't get them.
0: You didn't.
4: Meanwhile, Nikki's over here getting quarterback suites once a year.
2: Hey, man, I didn't get to celebrate Easter for my whole life, so this is my payback.
0: Listen to this, guys. This is pretty wild, but the Colts are, we've lost both of our games, but we are still in second place. AFC South.
4: How many teams are in the AFC South? Two?
0: Four. Yeah, there's four.
4: How is that even possible?
0: So everybody else there is 0-2, except I think Jacksonville, maybe.
4: We're just the least 0-2?
0: Yeah. And if we were to win this Sunday, when you guys are watching from the quarterback suite, we will be tied for first place.
1: Nikki will take her shirt off in the quarterback suite.
2: Yeah, and then I'll have the wonderful concierge come over and be like, ma'am, did you need a second shirt? We have extras.
0: But anyway, that's pretty wild.
4: That's a good way to get a free shirt.
1: Lost it.
0: Fever beat the Minnesota Lynx last night, 96-77. Caitlin Clark scored 27 points. They're going to play Minnesota Lynx again. That'll be tomorrow, but this will be in Minneapolis, so 8 p.m.
4: Oh, we have to go play them again in their house.
0: And we are fighting for home court advantage. So it was a big game last night. But now they were without their star player, which I still can't remember her name. But anyway.
4: Mm-hmm.
0: Yeah. Next NASCAR race will be in Kansas City, Kansas. Wow. And then Indy 11 hosts Miami FC. That'll be Saturday at 7 o'clock at the Mike downtown. College football Friday. You got IU and Northwestern, 8 p.m. down in Bloomington.
2: Olivia Miles is who you're thinking
0: of. Olivia Miles. That's right. Purdue hosts Notre Dame. That'll be big, too, up there in West Lafayette. That'll be Saturday at 2. And that's That's your sports here on the Smiley Morning Show. Coming up, we're going to give you more details on the Smiley Morning Show pumpkin drop. It is back, ladies and gentlemen, in just a few weeks.
2: Woo.
0: We're going to talk to the grower of the pumpkins. His name is Michael Hodge. He's our buddy. He finds us the pumpkins, the biggest pumpkins in the state to smash. So stick around for the details on the pumpkin drop 2026 next.
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6: Are you feeling super stressed out?
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6: Eating just one clove of garlic daily, raw or cooked, can cut your risks of cold, flu, and other seasonal issues by about 63%. 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
11: The garlic will protect you.
6: Well, the billionaire is trying to get into space. You might be wondering, when will the space champagne be here?
12: For the most elegant people in all of New York.
6: Well, it's officially here. One of the world's largest champagne manufacturers, Mason Mumm, says they are going to make space champagne available for tourists in space.
13: You young people think space is like Saturday Night Live. 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
14: Well, this morning we continue to follow the aftermath of the flooding and maybe the impact on some upcoming holidays.
15: Yeah, do look at the devastation that flooding is causing for Indiana farmers. One of them, Michael Hodge, grows pumpkins in Madison County. He was only able to harvest 17% of them because of the floods. The pumpkins either rotted in wet fields or they ended up sunburned because of the protective cover of their leaves died. Well, now Michael is considering changes to his farm's layout completely to prevent a repeat situation in the future.
16: In years past, we've had the pumpkin patch split between locations. And when we found the farmer and we rented it from this year, it's like, we're going to put it all in one spot because it's easier to get things. Logistically wise, it's easier. And then now we're thinking about splitting it back up again so that we don't have this issue again.
14: Miguel estimates the damage is lost revenue at about $100,000.
17: Whoa, that's a lot of money right there. We actually have Michael on the phone with us right now. Michael is the guy that helps us every year with the pumpkin drop.
6: That's right. You know?
17: So he's always so kind to us. I thought we'd put him on the air and see if there's anything we can do to help out.
6: Yeah.
17: Or whatever. Are you there, Michael?
18: I'm here.
17: Oh, my gosh. This is crazy. So you got hit by all that flood.
18: At least our pumpkin field did.
17: Oh, gosh.
18: We threw the dartboard at the wrong spot for the pumpkin field this year.
6: Oh, no. Oh, man. So what does flooding like that do to a pumpkin while it's trying to grow?
18: So, I mean, the biggest things it did is, so it killed the leaves, which is where, like they talked about, where the sunburn came from. Mm-hmm. You know, just like us sitting outside without an umbrella or sunscreen on, especially when we're young or, you know, when we come out of hibernation in March and we get that first nice warm day, you know, we turn into lobsters, right?
17: Yeah.
18: Mm-hmm. And that's pretty much what happened to the pumpkins. The pumpkins weren't done growing. So, because they weren't done growing, they got sunburnt and sunburn the spots on them, they end up rotting outside of that, you know, we sat and it was wet and rained for I think eight straight days after the big rain, and so there's a lot of diseases that love those conditions. Mm. Hot, humid, wet. Mm-hmm. And so ones that didn't get sunburnt, we have a lot that just rotted from the inside out. Stems are bad, you know, the stems, or they call them handles in the commercial industry. Those, sure. That's what you like. You like a nice green, strong stem. And a lot of those are bad. We've had to leave all those in the field. And it was not what we anticipated for the year, for sure.
6: Yeah, no kidding.
17: Are you still doing like your farmer's market and stuff like that?
18: Yes. Okay. Yeah. So we've got our farm stand. We do have some pumpkins. Some of them made it. you know, like the news said, that we had about 17% of the field was harvestable. So we do have some pumpkins. It's not not a huge selection, not like what we've had in the years past, but we have our big fall festival this weekend coming up at the farm, and you know what we have beyond this weekend is really anybody's guess. The pumpkin supply in all of Eastern Indiana is very, very small, or will be very limited this year.
17: Will wants to pray for the pumpkins.
4: I do. We are remembering the pumpkins and thinking of you and your family at this time. Michael Hodge, please bow your heads.
17: Oh, okay.
6: Okay.
17: All right.
4: I'm sing along if you know the words.
17: Oh, it's a song.

0: So we can spend some just for fun. All right, there we go.
1: Amen.
0: Amen. Very nice. I don't know if you could hear that, but a beautiful, lovely song about praying for the pumpkins.
2: Fantastic. I kind of dozed off a little bit.
0: Yeah, yeah.
3: It was a little too relaxing.
0: So you said you got your festival going on this weekend, so we'll try to encourage listeners to go out there and check it out. Get an apple cider slushy. You know, and have some fun.
3: Oh, you're going to have baked good, too? Like all those, what are the best baked goods, the ones that sell the most?
2: My wife's cinnamon rolls are phenomenal. And then if you like pumpkin rolls, she'll have homemade pumpkin rolls.
3: Oh, yeah.
0: Okay, that's Hodge Family Farm, and that's up in Alexandria, too.
3: Yes, please go visit. Please go spend your money over there.
0: Yeah, do you think we'll ever find a pumpkin for the pumpkin drop?
2: We have at least two.
0: Oh, this is great.
2: So I've got you taken care of.
3: Oh, okay. The best.
0: Okay. Good. We do love you. Because I know it's been bad.
1: Yeah. We can drop the rotten ones.
0: That's true. We'll show them.
2: I mean, we don't have to clean it up, right?
3: Yeah, exactly.
1: That's what I'm saying is that we could just pack that thing full of rotten pumpkins. Nobody will care.
3: Oh, the smell would be so bad.
0: Yeah. So go out and visit Hodge Family Farm out there in Alexandria. And then our pumpkin drop is when? The 15th, right, Tony?
3: Yes, Thursday.
0: October 15th is a Thursday, and we're going to be out at the Indiana State Fairgrounds across the street from where we did it last year. So it's easier, I think, to get in and out, too.
3: Yes.
0: So that'll be nice. But, man, thank you. So this man, and he's lost all he's lost, and he's still helping us.
3: Well, and it's a tough time for farmers right now anyway. So to lose all of that is tough.
0: Pray for the pumpkins. All right, my man. Anything else we need to mention?
2: We appreciate you all and everything you try and help us do.
0: I'm going to get Halliburton out there with all his basketball money, and he's going to buy virtual pumpkins from you. He doesn't want anything exchanged.
2: Right.
0: He just wants to donate.
3: What brought Tyrese into all
0: I don't know.
3: This?
0: I'm just trying to think of no, Jim Irsay is no longer with us, so I was just trying to come up with somebody rich in our community.
3: I don't know. I think Lily? Dave Smiley might be out there. I think you can buy some virtual pumpkins.
4: Maybe walk across the street and ask your friends.
0: Virtual pumpkins.
1: Yeah,
0: like
1: you could
0: that.
1: Have NFT pumpkins.
3: I love it.
0: All right, Michael Hodge.
3: Thank you so much.
0: Thank you so much. We'll be talking
2: to you
0: more later. All right, buddy. Bye-bye.
2: Bye.
0: See you. Pray for the pumpkins. That was
3: It was very dramatic.

0: Okay. I should let you know, too, besides the smashing of the pumpkins, we do have activities, too, for the kids. What are some of the things going on?
1: Well, Indie Blast laser tag will be out there.
0: They were there last year.
1: 24 kids at a time laser tag.
2: That's
1: and
2: so
1: they set
2: fun.
1: Up these, like, inflatable kind of
0: obstacles,
1: things.
0: So, yeah. Mm-hmm.
1: So that's very fun. You can find them at IndieBlastEvents.com. Elite Game Truck will be out there. They've got over 75 games for kids to choose from in the truck. That's elitegametruck.net. And then, of course, our friend Amazon John from Silly Safaris. He's going to be out there with a bunch of cool animals. Last time, I think he had, like, an owl.
2: And they all just hang out on the table like a fox, just like napping in a little bed. It's so cool.
0: The kids will love it.
3: We tried to. Did we get Uncle Hugs this year?
0: I hope so.
2: Uncle Hugs.
0: I would love to get him.
2: I don't think he's in
0: my uncle is passed. Uncle Stan in Pella, Iowa. He is passed. So
3: I just didn't know if we got Uncle Hugs.
0: Uncle Hugs.
1: I feel like we want to keep the uncles away from hugging the children.
0: Yeah, probably right. But for
3: he's
0: the adults.
3: He's a guy who comes out and he gives hugs.
1: Yeah. No, you can. Uncle Willie can be the hug guy.
3: Uncle Willie? Okay, fine. I'll do it.
0: Okay, Halloween is coming, and so is the Smiley Morning Show Pumpkin Drop at the Indiana State Fair on October 15th. That's a Thursday. Hope your kids are out for fall break. If not, I fear a cold coming on.
3: They're going to have a sickness.
0: Any traffic problems right now, Tony?
1: Oh, man. We have that terrible problem on the northeast side. It is getting better, so that's good news. So 69 southbound, we had an accident just south of 106th Street. They had to close three lanes. They've reopened it, so it is starting to move now. So there are a lot of people that are stuck in traffic. It's going to start moving soon. I can see it. So it's moving.
0: Okay.
1: But you're going to be stuck there for a little bit.
0: Okay. All right. And you're stuck with us, too. The Smiley Morning Show.
3: Sorry. There's no other options.
0: All right. Secret Sound Contest. What is the jackpot today, guys? Anybody know? Maybe $500? Half a grand, maybe?
2: Yeah, we're at $500.
0: Are we
2: $500?
0: Yes. Nice. Okay. That jackpot keeps on growing, and if you know what the sound is, then you can win the money. If you get through, you got to be caller 9, lucky caller 9.
2: Yeah.
0: But here is the secret sound. Whoa. Here's what it's not.
4: They're shuffling cards, and you do what's called a bridge, and
0: shuffling
4: then they
0: cards.
4: Fall down.
0: No.
5: Apples being loaded into a semi-trailer.
6: Perforated paper being torn.
0: Nope.
7: One of the wheels that you spin to win a prize on, at a festival or something.
0: Yeah. A prize wheel. No, prize wheel.
1: Prize wheel.
3: Do not spin me. I have vertigo.
8: Marbles rolling on a surface.
9: Bingo balls rolling in the machine.
8: A speed bag?
0: No. Let me play it one more time, and then we will then take caller 9. Here comes the sound one more time. Okay.

0: by Jagger. That's Maroon 5 with Christina Aguilera. That's a fun song.
1: I know.
0: Forgot about that one.
1: I feel like it doesn't matter how long I've heard that song. Every time I'm like, oh, yeah.
0: Yeah, but how about Ella Langley?
1: Texas song. I was done with it the second I heard it.
0: Oh, no.
1: Come on.
0: You didn't love it for a while?
2: No. Nope. Do you mean Choosing Tea?
0: Choosing Tea.
2: 23 weeks on the charts. I didn't expect it.
0: 23 weeks. It's the longest running number one Billboard Hot 100 song. So congratulations to Ella Langley.
1: Uh-huh.
0: And we played it already, so we're not going to be playing that for a long time.
1: Okay, good.
0: Well.
1: I mean, for at least 45 minutes.
0: You guys ready for the secret sound? Let's see if we get a winner today. $500 on the line. I do want to thank our sponsor, Peterman. They do all the stuff, you know, heating, cooling, plumbing, electrical. Peterman. And here is Jen. Hello, Jen.
3: Good morning.
0: Good morning. How did you sleep? Everything okay?
3: Well, I just got off work, so I haven't slept
0: so
3: yet.
0: So you haven't slept yet. You're one of those overnight workers. Okay.
3: Yes. All right.
4: Thank you for your service.
0: Yes. Yeah, what do you do? Work at a hospital, FedEx? Airline.
3: Indiana Donor Network.
0: Okay.
1: Oh, wow.
0: Thank you.
1: Yeah. Hey, hey. Indiana Donor Network's donate
5: life. She's like out there saving lives and stuff. Yeah.
4: Can you help change her hours, Nikki, then? Can the board get together and figure out?
5: No, the organs don't wait. The organs are ready 24 hours a day.
1: Well, thank you for what you do, because we are grateful.
0: That's Producer Will, what organ would you donate?
4: Oh, you know, probably a Wurlitzer.
0: Hey! Here's the sound one more time. Listen up. Someone ripping out an organ from someone's internal.
5: Well, Jen would That's know. Right.
0: Yeah.
4: Yeah. Are the overnight organs the ones that you harvest from people who you've kidnapped?
1: Stop saying stuff like that. Every time you do that, people leave the donor list. I'm not kidding you.
4: I mean, I've heard about the bathtub kidney stuff.
0: It's always on the internet.
1: That's a real life you're taking from.
0: Here it is. What do you think that is for $500?
3: I am going to guess stretching a like exercise workout resistance band.
0: Oh yeah. I see that.
5: Yeah. Yes.
0: Stretching and then pop and it flies back and hits you in the eye.
5: Ouch.
4: That's not the video. The funniest videos I've seen, it hits a man in the crotch.
0: Oh yeah. America's funniest videos.
4: Hilarious.
0: What do you think is going to happen next? Well, I have an idea.
4: Well, I know that his genitals are exposed.
0: For $500, what do you think it is? Oh, stretch band. Yeah. Is it right? Sorry. Yeah.
4: Man, you really killed that. Could you say it one more time?
3: I can. Stretching a workout resistance band.
0: Is that right?
4: That's right.
0: No way.
1: Oh my God. Yes!
0: Are you sure?
4: That's it.
5: That's it.
0: Oh my God.
5: It did sound like stretching.
4: It is. Yeah. Yes. It's stretching a super thick, strong one.
5: Yeah.
4: Okay. Like one for like. A muscle man.
3: Right. Can I tell you that I won the secret sound and I won $500 last year as well?
0: Oh, my
1: Shut
0: gosh.
1: Up. You That's are
5: crazy.
1: Good at this.
5: What are the chances?
0: Yeah.
3: I know, right?
0: This reminds me of a Stretch Armstrong I had when I was a kid. And you'd stretch the arms out and they'd fly back.
1: Uh-huh.
0: And then every kid around that time popped it open and let
1: the weird goo got stuck on everything.
0: You got in the carpet. Mom was mad.
1: Oh, yeah.
0: Okay, that's $500. Congratulations. Jen, where do you live? What part of town?
3: In Carmel.
0: Okay, Jen's from Carmel. She wins $500. What are you going to do with the money?
3: I have no idea. Maybe save it for Christmas.
0: There we go. Yes, it's going to come quick. All right, congratulations. Thank you. Pretty nice.
1: Yeah, congratulations.
0: That's amazing.
4: I mean, it's really good.
0: I got to listen to that one more time.
4: Yeah.
0: Pop!
4: It would be easier if there was the man in it grunting.
0: All right. Congratulations. So you're going to go home and get a little bit of a nap?
3: Oh, no. I'm going to a music festival all weekend, so I'm headed down to that now.
0: Oh, you're going to the bourbon thing.
1: It's Wednesday. Do you know that?
3: It's actually called First City Music Festival. It's in Vincent's Bluegrass.
1: Oh. You're just going down super early to get all set up?
3: Yeah, we're camping in our cars. So,
0: oh my gosh!
1: That is amazing. For now until the weekend's over?
3: Yes.
1: Okay. Live your best life, Jen.
3: Yeah. I know. I'm excited.
0: Bluegrass. Wow.
4: Nice. Are you gonna be super stinky by the end?
3: Yeah. We're going to rent a hotel for one day so we can sleep and shower.
0: Okay.
1: For one day. So between now and Sunday, you will shower once and sleep in your car for most of it.
4: That's bluegrass, baby.
0: Do you ever go to the one down in the Brown County that we always talk about on the radio? The
4: Bill Monroe.
0: Bill Monroe. Yeah. Mm-hmm. So that's your thing. Bluegrass.
3: No, not really. It's my best friend's thing.
0: Okay.
1: Gotcha.
0: But it's just so much fun.
1: But you're along for the fun.
4: Yeah. What is your thing?
3: Yes. I love electronic music. So.
0: Oh, of course you do. Nice.
1: Mm-hmm. A little festival kids.
0: Okay, hold the line. We'll get you that $500.
4: So you guys just go and get drunk and smoke some weed.
3: Mm-hmm. Maybe. No.
1: No. Well,
0: all right, congratulations.
3: Not allowed.
0: That's $500. That's twice that she's won the Secret Sound.
1: That's incredible.
0: People try every day. They never get through. She wins twice. Unbelievable. All right,
4: once
0: hold the line.
4: A year.
3: Thank you, guys.
0: Talk to you next year. Okay. How's traffic, Tony?
5: Just dealing with that one problem on 69 southbound, just past 106th Street. It's now over to the side. So there are still delays, but it is getting moving. So that's good news. We also have an accident, I-65 northbound approaching 71st Street on the northwest side. We have an accident at Holt Road at 10th Street, and then an accident with injuries, Pleasant Run Parkway North Drive in Southeastern Avenue.
0: Oh, boy. Oh, boy. Oh, boy. Smiley Morning Show with your Harry Styles tickets Monday at 8 a.m. Make sure you're listening to the Smiley Morning Show. If you know somebody that loves Harry Styles, tell them. This is the show in Chicago that we announced a couple weeks ago. Win the tickets Monday at 8 a.m.
6: Everything pop culture now. These are Nikki's Quickies.
0: Okay, what's going on in Hollywood?
1: All right, well, we've got a couple of things. We've got details. Finally, the toxicology reports came back for Hayden Panettiere's death. Mm. So it was revealed that it was an accidental overdose due to a combination of fentanyl. And then she also had other prescription drugs in her body, like Xanax. There was a muscle relaxer and antipsychotic. And so they said the combination, but those fentanyl things. Yeah. So the fourth, like the other three, I think were in there. But then when you get fentanyl, I mean, it is so dangerous. Man, it can kill you so quickly. Like, don't trust anything. You can't trust it because fentanyl is so deadly.
0: Wow.
1: So you got to be careful.
0: That's a lot of drugs in the system.
1: I know, right? Then we got, so we talked about this yesterday, how Dolly Parton, she had her nephew, Brian Seaver. He was the one that she had asked, when I pass, will you make the video? Will you and make the announcement and all those things? So you would assume there's this closeness and that he's, you know, obviously you think, well, Dolly's nephew, she works with him. Great dude. Well, things have gotten interesting because we found out yesterday that he had been let go. Like, the entire security team had been let go, and then all of a sudden they were replaced by the estate. And everyone was like, that's kind of weird, right? Like, well, it sounds as though the estate was granted a temporary restraining order against him because they allege that he had threatened to smear Dolly's legacy, made violent threats towards her employees, and then he also told Dolly's entertainment attorney, quote, I am not an entertainment person. I'm a killer. He also once has called himself an international arms dealer and a mercenary. So it sounds as though maybe his behavior warranted the replacement of the security team. And it's possible because he was her nephew, nobody could do much about it until she was gone. I don't know. But that's what the estate, I mean, the restraining order is very interesting.
5: Yeah.
0: Yeah. So, he seemed so sweet when he announced Dolly's death.
1: Sure.
0: You know, it was like, oh, very nice, perfect. Mm-hmm. And now you find out this.
1: Right. And, you know, you think about it, when that kind of stuff happens, you know, you can't, especially when it's family or whatever, you can't go to her and be like, your nephew is a monster.
0: Yeah.
1: You know, so maybe it was, they just had to wait until she was gone. I don't know. I don't know. But that's what the estate is saying.
0: Okay.
1: So that's why that happened. Then we have, there was this festival that was supposed to kick off in Cincinnati this weekend. It's called Freedom Fest. The main acts were Kid Rock and Dog the Bounty Hunter.
0: Awesome.
1: And it has been canceled.
0: Yeah.
1: Because it could not sell enough VIP tickets. So what they had done was they said regular admission and parking would be free as long as Kid Rock could sell 100 VIP tickets at $1,000 a piece. Apparently, it was a very limited, like, minimal cost festival, I'm guessing.
0: Yeah.
1: So, as we knew before, when Kid Rock tried to do his concerts and his tour, he was having trouble selling the VIPs as well because people weren't going to pay that much money. A lot of...
0: $1,000 is a lot.
1: A lot of money.
0: And how many did they have?
1: Well, he was supposed to sell 100.
0: Sell 100.
1: He sold 6. And so he said, quote, I put it together with the game plan and the idea that I could pay for it with VIP sales of $1,000 from these 100 people that I interact with on a regular basis. I want to tell you something. Rich people as a whole suck.
0: Okay.
1: I think he's also a rich person.
7: Yeah,
1: so
7: he would be the rich person.
4: Well,
7: yeah.
4: I don't think we needed him to reveal that to us. I mean, I think we're pretty well aware.
5: And if you are that concerned, do it for free. You know?
1: Yeah, you could front the $100,000, right?
0: Yeah, yeah.
1: Yeah. So just so you know, that won't be happening.
0: Okay.
1: Then we got Taylor Swift. You know, we did the, we talked about the Law & Order SVU sketch, which was at the beginning of the Emmys with Mariska Hargitay.
0: Yes.
1: And all of the Swifties were like, there's clues, there's clues.
0: Yes.
1: Well, she is actually releasing a new song on Friday.
0: Yes.
1: It's called Patient Zero. She said, I've been impatiently waiting to tell you. And you also get the option, though they're pretty much already booked out, to buy three different versions of the song on CDs from three different CDs. It would be the regular version, an acoustic version, and a piano version. But as they were already all pretty much gone.
0: Yeah,
4: Of course.
1: So, yeah.
4: Man, that is the scheme that these huge artists have come up with now, is that you get the same thing in like seven different ways,
1: mm-hmm.
4: and you have to buy seven different products to get it. Woof.
1: So now you know that's coming on Friday, so we'll look forward to that. We don't know what kind of a song.
0: See the promotion team put together a little Patient Zero Smileys version?
1: I did see that, yes.
4: I didn't exactly get it.
1: Well, it's just the same kind of hallway she's posing in for Patient Zero.
0: Yeah.
1: We're now in that hallway.
0: And now we're in the hallway.
4: Oh, we're in there.
1: Yep, look at us be in the hallway.
4: I see.
0: We're dressed up, too. Wow, I'm surprised we're dressed up. Must have been from Smiley Prom.
5: Yeah, that's my Smiley Prom dress.
0: Yep.
4: I look huge. I look, it must be forced perspective. It's like
5: you don't
4: how they
5: look
4: shot
5: huge.
4: Them.
5: You're just standing behind me.
1: Yeah. And you're leaning super forward. And somehow shoving her down. It looks like you were trying to shove Tony to the ground.
5: Yeah.
4: But look at my hand. I don't think that's my hand. I think that I've been AI'd in there.
1: Well, probably.
4: Look at my weird twisted hand. I look like Gollum.
1: Oh, yeah, you do have a weird...
5: No, I think that's my hand.
4: Oh, sorry. What? That hand is beautiful.
0: Oh, that's her Gollum hand.
4: That hand's beautiful.
1: You're calling my hand Gollum
4: hands? That's a beautiful hand.
1: Shut up.
4: I didn't realize it until we zoomed in. And oh, my God.
0: That's out on Friday.
1: Yes, we've got... Oh, speaking of Taylor Swift, the New Heights podcast with Travis and Jason Kelce. They had Tom Cruise on. Now, first of all, I want to say that if you get to watch the video version, because they always put it up on YouTube, the size difference between Tom Cruise and those two men is...
0: Because
1: we're always trying to pretend like Tom Cruise is a very tiny man, but he is. But then I kept seeing these headlines where it was like, Tom Cruise doesn't read any of his scripts. And I was like, oh, really? Like going in being like, okay, Tom Cruise, who do you think you are? But then he explains it so you don't have to be inflamed by the headline anymore. Here we go.
8: What I do with directors and writers is I don't read the scripts. I have them read it to me.
9: Oh, cool.
10: Okay.
8: I have them read it to me because I don't want my ideas to invade it yet. I want to understand what is their communication.
9: Nice.
10: The vision.
8: They've been working on it. They have things that are just there. So they come to me, you know, and I just sit there and I'm like, I want you to read it to me. And I'm the audience. I am a movie. I'm a popcorn guy.
9: Come on
8: like,
9: now.
8: I'm a meat and potatoes popcorn.
9: Let's go.
8: Is it moving me? Am I invested? Am I not invested? Where am I engaged? Where am I not engaged?
9: Mm-hmm.
8: That's just who I am. Now it sparks ideas and I kind of have certain ideas that I have. I don't necessarily talk about it. I just do it.
0: Hmm.
1: Yeah. So
5: I
1: he
5: like how he threw in, I'm a meat and potatoes.
0: Yeah,
5: like,
0: that was
5: It
0: odd.
5: Was like somebody told popcorn. Him, here are things to say
1: I'm
5: to guys like,
1: you. Like
5: the Kelce brothers.
0: Well, the popcorn thing, movie theater
5: yeah,
0: guy.
5: Makes sense.
0: That makes
5: sense.
0: Meat and potatoes. Now you're in the Midwest.
5: Yeah. But I feel like he
4: you
5: had
4: know
5: like
4: how most
5: five...
4: people go to the movies and eat meat and potatoes as they're watching?
5: He had
0: I mean,
5: five
0: French fries.
5: Catchphrases that they told him, this is what people like to hear. Meat and potatoes is one of them. That'll make
1: I'm
5: you sound
1: popcorn,
5: like a real person.
1: I mean, meat and potatoes and popcorn.
0: He's
1: just like us.
0: I wonder if Taylor Swift, when she was with Tom Cruise at the Colts Chiefs game last weekend, booked that interview. Like, hey, will you go on my
1: husband's? I think that was all the bare

0: So when you're playing against your brother, is it weird to like have to tackle your brother? And he was like, well, no, because I don't tackle him because we're not on the field at the same time because I'm on offense and he's also on offense. But Tom Cruise was saying she knows everything about football now. Like she has gotten, he was like, she was talking about routes and blitzes and all this stuff. Like she's amazing.
1: I've got another clip of Tom Cruise. He was interviewed by somebody. And I'll just play the response, but he's talking about in hanging out with Taylor Swift in the suite for that football game. Here's what they talked about.
2: Yeah, she talked about football. We talked about movies. We talked about art. It was such a fantastic evening. We had a lot of fun. She's very extraordinary. I followed her entire career, and I love the two of them and their whole family. It was really wonderful way to start out. It's beautiful.
1: So there we go. They're good friends.
3: They'll be joining the Church of Scientology by the end of this year.
4: Then finally, we've got Disney Plus. They're reviving Darkwing Duck. That was a cartoon I used to watch as a kid.
0: Hilarious.
4: Now, the voices of the main characters. So for Darkwing, the main character, Mark Hamill, Luke Skywalker.
1: Yeah.
4: Then we have Launchpad McQuack, I think was his last name. Launchpad's going to be Seth Rogen.
1: And then
4: Gosselin Mallard, the girl character, she's going to be Lizzie Kaplan. You might know her best as Janice Ian from Mean Girls or from Masters of Sex and things like that. So they've got a decent voice cast, but we're just going to remake Darkwing Duck now. I'm sure, the DuckTales will be back and probably Rescue Rangers. Just give it time, but that's coming back.
1: All right. Thank you very much. Smiley Morning Show on 99.5 ZPL. We're commercial free. And congratulations. I can't remember her name, but I just wanted to mention we got a Secret Sound winner a little bit ago. $500. I know she's from Carmel. And she had won last year, too.
0: Was it Jen?
1: That sounds right.
0: It was Jen.
1: And from Carmel. Jen from Carmel. And she works at the Indiana Donor Network, which is kind of cool. She works the overnight shift.
0: The Oregon Donor.
1: She's going to a bluegrass festival. Yeah. What's going on traffic-wise, Tony?
0: Much better, 69 southbound, so no problems there. Just a little bit of traffic, a few delays. But we do have a problem. Pleasant Run Parkway is actually it's Southeastern Avenue. Eastbound and westbound is closed between Pleasant Run Parkway and Rural Street because of a bad accident. So that's kind of on the east side. Then on the west side, we have an accident, 10th Street at Holt Road.
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0: one that gets stuck in my head. And I always sing it, never ending story.
1: Never ending story.
0: I do that every time.
1: Mm-hmm.
0: And it's, from the movie, the classic movie.
1: Haunting movie that will never leave my soul.
0: Oh, my gosh, exactly. Coming up at 8 o'clock, I'll get Julie Moffett in here, and in a second, we'll get your news on. Got a couple of fun facts for you.
1: Ooh, fun facts!
0: Yeah, just some knowledge.
1: Knowledge me!
0: Yeah, now here it comes.
1: All right.
0: Seeing Eye Dog is trademarked by the first school to train dogs for the blind, the Seeing Eye Inc. Only dogs that were trained there can be called Seeing Eye Dogs.
1: Oh, that's
0: interesting.
1: The rest
0: are supposed to be called dog guides.
1: Okay.
0: Dog guides. Yeah, I thought that was interesting. It's like champagne. If it's not from champagne, then you can't be champagne.
1: It's sparkling wine.
0: That's correct. Is there anything else like that?
1: Oh.
0: Kleenex?
1: Kleenex is one. Kleenex, you're supposed to call them tissues. Mm. I mean, there's a lot of it. Like, where the brand is just what we call it, but you're right. It's not technically, it's not made by them.
0: Dr. Pepper promoted itself as a hot drink for the winter in the 60s. If you heat it up, it turns thicker, almost like an apple cider.
1: I know. I mean, I would try
0: it. I'm curious, really.
1: Dr. Pepper's good, so.
0: I found the old commercial. I've seen this kind of floating around on TikTok, but it was Dick Clark doing the commercial.
1: Oh, I love it.
0: And he's saying, and this is a 1968 commercial talking about, you know, and they're in the summertime, it's great. Dr. Pepper is wonderful. But in the wintertime, and then he walks into a party. And
2: good friends, a roaring fire, the perfect time for hot Dr. Pepper. Delicious and so easy to prepare. Just heat Dr. Pepper in a saucepan till it steams, then pour over a thin slice of lemon. That's a hot idea. Yes, Dr. Pepper is delicious cold or hot.
1: Okay. I love it too because everyone's in their like mod outfits and then the Dr. Pepper's in a punch bowl.
0: Yeah.
1: That's not how you keep it hot, Dick Clark.
0: Yeah.
1: But then he gives it to a snowman, and that's what matters.
0: Uh-huh.
3: And he melts immediately. Why?
0: Why'd you do this to me?
3: Dick, why?
0: People who run marathons finish the race about a half inch shorter than when they started.
3: Oh, my God.
0: It's just a temporary effect.
3: So does everybody need to run a half inch more every time?
1: Yeah.
0: It's a temporary effect of your back muscles tensing up over the course of the race.
1: Well, it's like how they say, like, in the mornings, you're, like, slightly taller. Something about that, like, different parts of the day, you're more compressed than others.
0: Yeah, I got a weird thing where, did I tell you how I move my neck forward and I get this tingling?
1: Yes.
0: On the upper body?
1: Yeah.
4: I'm sorry?
0: So when I move my neck down, I get this tingling sensation in my upper body.
1: Yeah.
3: You could have spinal stenosis. That could paralyze you if you don't go get an MRI.
0: I did ask ChatGPT, and she immediately told me I might have, I don't know.
4: MS.
0: MS, yeah.
3: Or you could have a disc that has bulged into your spinal cord.
0: They say it's a lot of different things.
1: Are you doing something about it?
0: Yes. I reached out to my doctor.
1: Good.
0: I've got to go in and check it out. So.
4: Wait, but did you make an appointment?
0: Not yet, but it's coming.
1: So what, you reached out to the doctor to what? Hope he does it for you?
0: I said, hey, you want me to come in? He said, you might be better off just making an appointment. Go here. I can't remember. I've got it all written down. But I've got, I've got to have that checked out because it's a little shocking.
1: Yeah.
0: When you move your neck down.
1: That's not good.
0: It's
1: not
0: a good thing. Mostly when I wake up in the morning. Then it
3: kind of
0: gets
3: the tingling?
0: An upper body.
1: Just so like your shoulders, chest?
3: Across your entire upper body?
0: Yeah.
4: Well, not good. Stop making that face.
0: Am I going to die? Am I going to have MS?
4: It doesn't sound great.
0: Yeah, it doesn't sound good.
3: No, usually that's like that's a nerve issue or a spinal cord issue.
0: Yeah, yeah.
4: Yeah, get it taken care of.
0: I know.
3: Yeah.
0: I'll let you know.
3: I don't know about MS, though.
0: Yeah, I don't. I mean, I didn't either until ChatGPT, you know, AI thing.
4: Okay, ChatGPT is going to tell you a lot of things.
1: And it also says, I am not a doctor, and this is not medical.
3: But it also goes straight to what it thinks it is.
4: Well.
0: Yeah.
4: Actually, I'm fine with this because hopefully this makes you create the appointment.
0: Yeah, no, I've got three things in. I've got a dermatology.
1: You got to get those checked every year.
0: You know, my face turns red sometimes.
4: Yes.
0: I don't know why, so whatever. Maybe it's a shampoo, maybe not. I don't know what it is. And then one other thing. Oh, colonoscopy.
1: Good job.
0: Yeah. And they reached out to me.
1: Those are all very good things.
0: I'm being so responsible.
4: I would go to an allergist before I went to the dermatologist.
0: I already done that. This would be more like a spot check, like on different.
1: Well, you have to,
0: detergents.
1: You should go to the dermatologist too every year to get your whole body checked for skin cancer and things like that.
0: Anyway,
3: maybe you could combine it all into one test place where they just keep the camera going up.
0: Yeah. Just keep going to my spine.
1: Yeah, that's right. Start at the legs and then just
3: take a look at everything in there. I think you probably could use a good once over.
0: Got a couple of fun facts more for you. The word poppycock comes from an old Dutch word that means soft poop.
1: Oh.
3: Yum.
0: Isn't that weird?
1: So then it's like the Dutch people and they come here to visit from the Netherlands then they see poppycock on the store shelves and they're like, guys, soft poop snacks.
0: Hilarious.
1: That's fun.
0: The original Toy Story in 1995 was the first feature-length movie made entirely with computer imagery.
1: Oh, it was very fancy at the time. It was very special.
0: Speaking of that, I did see today's the day that Toy Story 5 streams, I believe, for free then on Disney Plus. So
1: you know what I also saw is streaming? Remember how they made that movie about the whole Tony Caritzis thing? Remember that guy back in, like, what is it, 60s or 70s, who had gone and attached a wire to a shotgun and led this guy around downtown Indianapolis?
0: Oh, yeah.
1: That movie is now on Amazon Prime.
0: Oh, I want to see that.
1: So if you want to watch it, that's you can watch it there.
0: Okay. Let's see. Fun facts. There's been one Tinder match in Antarctica. An American scientist in Antarctica used Tinder in 2013 and found a female scientist a 45-minute helicopter ride away.
1: Uh-huh.
0: They both swiped right, but she left Antarctica the day they met up. So,
3: yeah, must have been a bad date.
1: She was like, never mind. Yes. I'm out.
0: Did
1: of
0: she really
1: the country.
0: Leave? Or did she like, I gotta go?
1: Yeah, she's like, oh no, I flew out.
0: I'm gone now. Sony was producing and selling a Walkman. Remember those little cassette tape players? Up until 2010. I thought that was interesting. It's kind of far in. I mean, we stopped using cassettes.
1: But now they're kind of weird
0: kind of
1: back.
0: Now, again, maybe they should start
1: CDs,
0: it up again.
1: I don't know why they're doing this. I don't know why.
0: Yep.
1: I don't know why.
0: The real name for Chilean sea bass is Patagonian toothfish. They changed the name to make it sound more appetizing to Americans.
1: I told my dad this the other day, and he was like, no, that's not. I was like, it was, because nobody wanted to eat it until it had a fancier name.
4: Hilarious.
0: Let's see your fun facts. Canada has ridiculous names for some of their lakes, such as this lake, that lake, another lake, and another lake, ugly lake, stupid lake, and big ass lake.
3: Yeah.
1: There's so many lakes.
0: Isn't that weird?
1: You can't possibly. I mean, there's just so many. You might as well just get lazy with it.
0: Yeah. Hugh Jackman didn't know a Wolverine was a real animal until he got on the set of X-Men. He thought his Wolverine character was based on a wolf. Honestly, that's what I would think, too.
1: I mean, well, he's from Australia. Is that right, Hugh Jackman?
0: I think so.
1: And it's like Wolverines, like, even we have them in Michigan, so we know them well.
0: Yeah.
1: But, like, it's not a common animal people know.
4: Well, and there are some giant spiders in Australia that if it weren't for TikTok, I wouldn't know that they existed.
0: That's true. I like that Hugh Jackman.
1: Yeah. You Australia has buddy. A bunch of different weird animals.
0: You know, he's my buddy now.
4: Oh, yeah.
1: Oh, yes. Your personal friend.
4: Bestie.
0: Yeah. He came
3: he
0: to
3: just
0: Ball
3: pops
0: State.
3: Up in all sorts of weird places.
0: He does.
3: He just is like chilling with everybody. Yeah.
0: I want to see. It's like a band that covers Fleetwood Mac songs, and he's in that. You remember that movie? Hugh Jackman. Yeah.
4: No.
0: I'm pretty sure it was Fleetwood Mac.
3: Meatwood Flack?
0: No. Yeah. That's the name of it. Ransom payments are tax deductible. So you have to show something, either a receipt or more likely a police report as proof of your loss, but it's tax deductible.
1: He was in Song Sung Blue, which I think in Neil Diamond.
0: Oh, Neil Diamond.
1: Yes.
0: It looked
4: Diamond,
0: interesting.
4: Fleetwood Mac, same diff.
1: Old music.
0: Horses can't vomit.
1: Oh.
0: And neither can many rodents, including rats.
1: Wow.
0: So, when they eat that poison, those rats eat your poison at your house.
1: Remember
0: they can't
1: we learned,
0: throw it up.
1: This is like a while ago, but how frogs, there are certain frogs that will throw up, but they throw up all their guts, and then they wipe out the things they don't want, and then they re-swallow their guts. Isn't that so funny?
0: That's crazy.
1: Like, just
0: they throw up like
1: it,
0: a stomach and then they, different things.
1: And then they put it all back in.
3: How do they know what to wipe out?
0: Yeah.
1: I don't know. Their instincts.
3: If you could do that, what would you wipe out?
0: Oh, my liver, probably.
3: Oh, the whole liver.
0: Well, I don't know. I thought that's what you were talking about.
4: I would take out all the fatty parts on my stomach.
0: Oh, wait. You wipe it out completely or you suck it back in, right?
3: You're not removing the bad parts.
1: You're not removing parts of your body. Their stomach turns inside out.
0: Yeah, no, they're going back in.
3: And then you spray out the stuff you don't want.
1: They wipe out the toxic stuff.
3: I'd be like, wipe it. Oreo cookie.
1: Here's them with their inside out stomach.
0: But then they suck it back in, right?
4: Keep the vegetables and get rid of the Oreo cookies.
3: And I'd be like, hot dog, keep.
4: No. Gross.
3: Oh, my God.
4: That's the poison.
3: Yeah. Oh, white rice? Get rid of that.
0: Let's see. A couple more fun facts. Two more, then. There are no native squirrels in Australia and New England. Humans have introduced a small species, but they're rare to see in Australia because they have a very strict... They're very strict about controlling and eradicating them.
1: Oh, they're very serious about Australia in general.
0: Really?
1: When I flew there as a kid, they were like, none of your food can come into our country.
0: They do that sometimes.
1: Yeah, they're
0: they
1: very strict because, it's a completely different environment over there, you know?
0: Interesting. And finally, female kangaroos have three private areas.
4: Oh, congrats.
0: They have three thingies.
4: Wow.
1: Lots of options. Why? One gets tired.
0: Yeah. Switch it out.
1: One's not interested. You got the third.
0: Yeah. All right. There you go. Fun facts. Knowledge is power. Now you have the knowledge. Go on with your day. Thank you. Go on with your bad self. Smiley Morning Show. It is 8:10. Your Indianapolis weather. It's misty out there this morning. Play Misty for me. All right. I will. How about some Mister? Never mind. Mostly cloudy, high 68 today. Tomorrow, mostly cloudy, 70. And then on Friday, mix of sun and a few clouds, high 72. For Friday, and you got Friday night lights, football games, starting to get chilly at night. Maybe you notice that. Chilly now. It's 59 degrees. Tony, traffic time.
4: Yeah, we have a problem. There is an accident. So it's Southeastern Avenue, eastbound and westbound, is closed between Pleasant Run Parkway North and Rural Street because of an accident. Then we have an accident on the exit ramp, I-65, northbound at 465.
0: Anything fun happened to you guys last night that you need to share with the class?
4: Man,
0: there might not be anything. I just threw it out there.
4: I already told you the fun thing that I did.
0: I know what you... Tony was alone at home with the husband.
4: My son doesn't have school today. They have like teacher conference day. And so he went to his friend's house to spend the night.
0: So you had a lot of extra time.
4: So we had the home to ourselves.
3: So did you just do it everywhere or what? Like what? You just...
4: We enjoyed the time alone together.
3: Yeah, but how is it different than... Yeah, that's what I'm saying. Is like, was it particularly interesting that the house was empty?
4: Yeah, well, I mean...
3: So you were like on the kitchen counter.
4: You have kids. You understand how that goes.
3: I don't understand how it goes. Honestly,
4: You don't have to worry about being quiet.
0: Right.
4: Or, you know.
0: Right. Good for you.
3: Yeah. Or running out and chasing each other around and eating ham together.
0: Ham.
4: That your fantasy involves eating ham together.
3: You guys go down and do Papa Shot, but... spooning. I mean, what could it possibly mean that the house was empty?
1: Noise, probably, is my guess.
4: Yeah.
3: Is that the only is that
1: enjoyment
3: the only
1: noise?
3: Okay.
0: I had a boring night.
3: You guys didn't go
4: no
3: out to the car
4: to
3: in the garage
4: of.
3: Or something?
4: No, we didn't go to the car in the garage.
3: I'm just trying to imagine what fantastical world you live in where the house being empty suddenly becomes...
1: You don't... Okay, we keep saying it, and why won't you absorb the information, though?
3: Because I can't...
4: He wants me to be very descriptive,
0: exactly.
4: And
0: well,
4: I'm not going to
0: be. I can grab this from you guys and move on.
4: Thank you.
0: If you'd like.
4: Thanks.
0: 8:12. Well, okay, well, Smiley.
3: You know what? You guys are nothing but fun. You know what I mean? grab it and take it away.
0: She's uncomfortable with it. It was done.
3: She's playing uncomfortable.
4: She's playing.
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0: Hey, it's Nikki from the Smiley Morning Show. 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
1: Are you feeling super stressed out?
2: What? Think you're better than me?
3: Well, it happens, all right?
4: It's a real life situation.
1: Try putting your hand over your heart. It might sound a little weird, but placing your hand over your heart as though you're like doing the Pledge of Allegiance.
4: Push hard and fast, okay?
1: For 1 minute is one of the most effective ways to lower anxiety anytime, anywhere. If you're a garlic girl like me, you're going to appreciate this.
5: With her magic garlic press that protects her from the livingless, Garlic Girl explores the underworld.
1: Eating just one clove of garlic daily, raw or cooked, can cut your risks of cold, flu, and other seasonal issues by about 63%. It helps you also bounce back faster if you do catch a bug.
6: The garlic will protect you.
1: Well, the billionaire is trying to get into space. You might be wondering, when will the space champagne be here?
7: For the most elegant people in all of New York.
1: Well, it's officially here. One of the world's largest champagne manufacturers, Mason Mumm, says they are going to make space champagne available for tourists in space.
8: You young people think space is like Saturday Night Live. You see it every day, so you dream of being in it. But it dreams of removing all the air from your body and making you float around it for eternity as a flash mummified corpse.
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9: Okay, your news this hour brought to you again by our friends at the Indianapolis Symphony Orchestra. Thank you very much. Here's what's going on. Story one.
10: An Indianapolis man is potentially facing the death penalty for a 2022 murder in Plainfield. His attorneys are asking the judge to dismiss that possibility, though. Police say Deloney Rogers allegedly fired shots at a group of five Hispanic men outside of a hotel in Plainfield in 2022. Two people were killed. His attorneys argued the prosecutor is using the death penalty as a threat.
9: Two.
10: Hamilton Southeastern voters are being asked to approve another operating referendum. School officials stress this is not a new referendum, but it would replace the current one. The current referendum runs through 2031, but HSE says property taxes have changed, and that could mean more than $45 million less in revenue over the next 6 years.
9: Number three.
10: And today we're expecting another update about flood recovery here in Indiana from the governor. It's set for 10:30 this morning. Yesterday, we learned that Hoosiers are receiving, they have so far received more than $100 million in FEMA funding.
9: Okay, thank you very much, Julia Moffitt. Coming up in a moment, Smiley's I Don't Believe You, Man segment. This is your chance to win a prize by sharing a story that when you tell others, they just don't believe you, man. So you can call on the show and tell us that crazy story. If you blow us away today, we'll give you some indie screen park passes. That's the one with like eight different attractions. It's up in Anderson, but free tickets. Just share the story with us. It's gotta be crazy. Call in 317-228-1099. And your sports brought to you by Suave Men 2-in-1 Body and Face Wash. So the Colts host the Houston Texans. That's coming up Sunday, 1 o'clock, Lucas Oil Stadium. The Fever beat the Minnesota Lynx last night, 96-77. Caitlin Clark with 27 points. We're going to play the Lynx again. That'll be tomorrow at 8 o'clock, and this time in Minneapolis. And then the next NASCAR race is the Kansas Speedway. That's in Kansas City, Kansas. And in our Indy 11... playing soccer this Saturday, 7 p.m. at the Mike downtown. Check that out. Then college football. Today's Wednesday, right? So
1: yep.
9: Friday night, IU hosts Northwestern. That'll be at 8 p.m. at Memorial Stadium down in Bloomington. And then Purdue will host Notre Dame. That'll be Saturday at 2 o'clock.
1: That'll be a good one.
9: Yeah, and that'll be up in West Lafayette. And that is your sports here on the Smiley Morning Show. Okay, next. If you've got a crazy story, share with the class. We're doing a little segment called I Don't Believe You, Man. The craziest story on the air revealed will win some Indie Scream Park passes. I'm calling for that right now. And a look at traffic again. What's going on now, Tony?
11: We have a problem on the near west side, I-70 westbound between Division and Harding Street. The center lane is closed because of an accident.
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1: On

0: believe you, man. You got a story that when you tell others they don't believe you, it could win you a prize today.
1: Ooh.
0: You've got to call in to the show. We've got Indy Screen Park passes for you. Phone number's 317-228-1099. I don't believe you, man. Indianapolis. Hey, weather today. Looks like we had a little mist, a little light rain this morning. And we'll have mostly cloudy skies. High of about 68. Tomorrow, partly cloudy, 70. And then on Friday, mix of sun and a few clouds, high 72. And right now in Indy, it is 59 degrees. 59. Also coming up in a second, I found just a list of something from BuzzFeed. It's kind of funny. It's random things everyone experiences but never talks about. And we will break the silence upon the program in a second. It's just really kind of funny stuff. Let's see here. Phone lines are ringing. Let's grab some calls on the topic. Also, want to remind you, coming up Monday morning at 8 o'clock, we'll give you a chance to win Harry Styles concert tickets. So if you're a Harry Styles fan, make sure you're listening at 8 o'clock on Monday. Coming up, too, we've got more Indiana Fear Farm tickets and Zubu passes. So Halloween's ramping up. Don't forget, Smiley Pumpkin Drop coming up on the 15th of October. We out at the Indiana State Fairgrounds. Lots of stuff for the kids. Maybe it's fall break for your kids. Come out and watch us smash a couple of pumpkins. Biggest ones yet.
1: Hell yeah.
0: They're certainly big.
1: Mush them good.
0: Yeah, it's going to be fun. That'll be on the 15th of October, and that'll be at the Indiana State Fairgrounds. Okay, Danielle, are you there?
2: Yes,
0: okay.
2: I am.
0: Okay, tell us the story that no one believes you, but it's real.
2: Yeah, well, I mean, my kids have seen it. My fiance's seen it. So my car, I think, is possessed. I know it sounds crazy. I've had it looked at. Okay, so weeks ago, the horn will start honking. The doors will start locking. While I'm driving, I have to pull over, turn it off, and I've had it looked at, and everyone is like, there's nothing wrong. Well, weeks went by. It started again this morning.
3: Mm-hmm. Oh, no. Do you think there's a deceased family member or somebody trying to get in touch with you?
2: I have no idea.
0: Pay attention to the horn honks because it could be Morse code.
3: It could be.
0: It did go honk, honk, honk, honk, honk, honk, honk, honk, honk. SOS.
3: SOS.
2: Oh.
0: Yeah.
2: Pay attention. And people are like,
3: it's some former Navy captain.
1: Right, yeah, because you're driving around. It looks like you're honking at everybody. Yeah.
0: And so you have to pull over and reset basically everything by turning it on and off. Is that it?
2: Yeah, it just does it by itself. It's like, I don't
0: weird.
2: Know.
3: You should drive another car and see if the same ghost is trying to follow you. If it happens in another car.
2: And it's Halloween. And my last name is Voorhees. Even more scarier.
0: What is it?
1: Voorhees, like Jason Voorhees.
0: Oh, God, yeah. Okay. All right. Thanks for the call. We'll put you in the running for some Indy Screen Park passes. Here is Robbie. Robbie, so I don't believe you, man. I kind of believe that last call, honestly.
3: Yeah, me too. I can imagine a scenario where your car has a weird electrical thing.
1: Right.
3: Yeah. Like, it doesn't
1: everything
3: show
1: is
3: up.
1: All just computers these days, so glitches.
0: Okay, go ahead, Robbie.
4: So pretty much when I was a kid, it was me and my siblings. We were at the house and my parents had left, and we were all downstairs and all the lights in the house shut off and something was upstairs. It screamed and threw something downstairs, but nobody was upstairs.
1: Yes. What did the scream sound like?
3: Yeah.
4: It was like a screech almost.
3: Like, recreated
4: like it
3: for
4: like
3: us.
4: Right at, it was like,
1: oh, his phone cut
3: off. Oh, his phone is doing the sound.
0: When it's too loud, it cuts out sometimes.
1: So
0: and what was,
1: and
0: what was thrown down the steps?
3: Yeah, that's what I want to know.
4: It was a toy that was upstairs.
1: Oh. Has anything like that ever happened again?
4: No, nothing like that ever happened again. But we all, like, it was like 10 o'clock at night. We all, like, ran outside and were screaming.
1: Oh, I bet.
0: Okay.
1: Oh, that is freaky, though, especially because it wasn't reoccurring and it just was that one thing. That's terrifying.
3: You had a passing specter who stepped on a Lego.
0: Here's Lindsay. Go ahead. What's your story? They don't have to be spooky, by the way.
1: True.
0: Could have met a cool celebrity. That would be neat. I don't know. Whatever.
3: And they could be dead.
0: Oh, no. Why? Okay, go ahead, Lindsay.
3: Conway Twitty entered my home.
0: Let's go to this one here. Marisol.
1: Marisol?
5: Hi.
0: Hi.
5: So I'm an Uber driver, and last year, it happened in October. I used to drive at night. I don't drive at night anymore. But I picked up a man at the Kroger in Danville. Mm-hmm. And I, you know, like, the Uber app doesn't really tell you where you're taking them to. So I know I was taking him west of Danville still. And it was a little town. I forget the name of the little town. But it was like 11 o'clock at night. And it was like a 25-minute ride. And, you know, the man, it was dark. And then it was like a lot of country, you know, cornfields and stuff. And I'm thinking to myself, like, please don't let this man kill me. Please don't let this man kill me.
1: Right.
5: So I'm asking him, where's this little town? You know, like, I've never even heard of this little town. For the love of me, I can't remember the name of the little
3: town.
5: Was
3: it Bainbridge?
5: No, it was, I forget what name.
3: I drive out that way all the time. I know exactly what road you're talking about.
5: It's a little town that if you blink, you'll miss it. So all of a sudden, I see his location where I'm supposed to be dropping him off come up. And, you know, I see nothing. Like there's just, and I'm like, hey, like it tells me I'm supposed to drop you off here. Uh-huh. But there's nothing here. And he's like, no, that's where I'm going to be dropped off. And I was like, okay. So yeah. I stop and I'm looking around and there's nothing but cornfields. And by this time, the man says, thank you. He gets out of my car. He slams he closes the door. And when he closes the door, I look back and he's nowhere to be seen. I got out of my car with this flashlight and there was only cornfields. There was no town around.
0: Oh, take off, man.
5: And this man was nowhere to be seen. Oh, I took off really fast. Yeah. I could have swear I Ubered a ghost.
0: Yeah.
1: Is there any world where he disappeared into a cornfield or something?
5: I'm thinking, but it was October, so you know those hurt. They were kind of dry.
1: Yeah.
5: That must have been really painful if he did that. Because even after I got out of there, it took me like a good 12 minutes to actually get to a place where there was houses.
1: Did you have proof of the drive,
0: yeah,
1: like,
0: can you
1: in
0: go
1: your
0: look
1: records?
0: At that? Yeah.
5: I did. That was last year. It would take a lot.
1: But am I like just
0: oh, you should have looked at
1: using
0: immediately.
1: Uber.
0: Yeah, I would have looked like who was that guy? You know,
1: right?
0: Find the details on him and how do you rate him?
6: I'm not giving him a 5-star review.
0: Exactly. Don't you rate the passengers?
1: A ghost.
3: You wouldn't give him a 5-star review.
5: He was not rude. I did because he was not rude. He was a nice man.
3: He's already
5: he was
3: dead.
5: Actually, very nice. But
3: Tony's been through enough, and he lives in a cornfield.
0: Oh my god. Oh, when you build it, they will come. It's the cornfield. Baseball players.
3: Yeah. I just love it.
5: Willie Mays. With the chainsaw.
1: Oh, Willie Mays. That's so scary.
0: Okay, wow. That's
1: a good one.
0: That's my favorite story, really, so far. I'm going to make sure I get your phone number and put you in the running there. Let's go to, let's see, who's next? I don't remember if we had these people on yet. Danielle? Did we put Danielle on?
7: Yes, I'm here.
0: Okay.
7: I'm here.
0: Did we already put you on the air?
7: You did. You did, sweetheart.
1: Okay. Oh, okay.
0: All right, I'm going to have you pick the next song then.
3: Well, okay. Good job, Danielle.
0: Do you want to hear Dracula by Tame Impala? Or do you want to hear Cali Ocho by Pitbull?
7: Let's do Pitbull.
0: Yeah. Just saw Pitbull over the weekend. It was so much fun this weekend up at Deer Creek. Smiley Morning Show, 99.5. Call in if you got a crazy story. I don't believe you, man.

0: I was asking Tony. I don't know. We all kind of ran together.
1: Oh, yeah. Well, you left so early.
0: I had to go.
1: Oh, my gosh.
0: I can't remember. There's a whole thing.
1: You're the worst concert
2: goer. What happened?
0: I just had to go.
1: What time did you have to go?
0: Did we have to get to the babysitter? Oh, yeah. We had a babysitter that night. Yes.
1: Okay.
0: And I did not want to sit in traffic for an hour or wait. So, yeah, our friend Mindy and Adam.
1: They're like, we're on a text chain together.
0: Tons of warnings.
1: And they said, we're going to leave. We're getting ready to leave. And I was like, it's 10 o'clock, she's on until 11.
0: Yeah, there was only like two more songs.
1: No, there were so many more songs. It was 10:15 when you guys left, and he kept going until almost 11.
0: Okay, I don't know. All I know is we needed to get out of there, and we were with others, too.
1: I didn't think about it, but Mindy had fourth row tickets. I should have gotten her tickets from her and spent the whole
0: rest
1: of the show.
0: She stayed there. She got an Uber. They got
1: it,
0: and they were there back to my house an hour and a half later. Yeah. So that's what I would have been doing. You know,
1: An hour and a half. 45 minutes of that would have been with Pitbull.
0: No. An hour and a half to get an Uber. They had to walk so far away from the venue just to get out of there.
2: That's no
0: fun. I made the right choice, and I will hold to that. And I had a sitter.
1: You
0: I had an excuse.
1: The whole end of Pitbull.
0: I was fine. I saw enough.
1: Sitting in the lawn.
0: You were with
1: it's
0: your
1: stepdaughter. It's raining, and we're like, I love every bit of this. I'm not leaving. We're waiting till the end.
2: You go to a party concert like that. You just gotta accept the fact it's gonna be at 2 o'clock.
1: Well, we did the premiere parking, and it didn't take us long to get out at all.
3: I'll tell you I like, especially when you can see the set list. Because of the hours that we work, a lot of times where I go like, look, if I already got the songs that I wanted to hear and it makes me feel better to go at a certain point, I'll go.
0: I always have to leave early. I went to Zac Brown with some people and I told them, I gave them a warning too. I was like, listen, I've got to work tomorrow morning.
3: Yeah.
0: I will probably leave before it's all over.
1: Oh, you had to work on Sunday?
0: No, this was the babysitter excuse. I'm holding to this. It was the truth. We had a babysitter that night.
1: Yeah, charity?
0: Yeah. Yeah, you shut your damn mouth. Wow. You don't know my life.
4: Wow, I think we do. That's the problem.
0: I wanted to
4: go. Was it charity?
0: And charity, charity was there.
4: Yeah, the truth.
0: I was fine leaving, and we did have a sitter, and everything was, and the people that we were with wanted to go too.
1: Right.
0: So everything was on my side here.
1: I
0: was fine. Zac Brown band. Yeah. I went one time, and I made the mistake of driving people.
1: Yeah.
0: Maybe they shouldn't have come with me
1: because. Yes.
0: But I did give them warning. I was like, hey, listen, I might leave early. Might have to take an Uber. Mm-hmm. You know, everybody seemed to be fine. But they were so mad that I left before Zac Brown band did their final list. You know? So, you know, it's just, that's how I am.
1: Yeah, it's how you roll, baby.
4: Yeah, that's good.
0: That's
4: give people. I think you give people warning, and we know you well enough. That's why I don't go to concerts with you. Because I know if I'm going to drink $200 worth of Ruoff beer, I want to burn off every last second of it.
0: Yeah, you'll be down at the Olive Garden over there in Noblesville.
4: Yeah. I'll be wandering around whatever until 2 a.m. at some point I get home.
0: We are doing a little segment called I Don't Believe You, Man.
1: I Don't Believe You, Man.
0: We got a wild story coming up next. Someone that was hit by a train. Ooh. Yeah, a real story. And she's waiting to be on the air, so we're going to grab her call in just a couple of seconds.
4: Now, is this a ghost who's calling?
0: I don't know. It's been a wild morning. It's all been kind of spooky themed. I know Halloween is coming up, and that's
3: sometimes
0: fine.
3: Sometimes you hear a story and it triggers a thought in your head, like, that happened to me.
0: Creepy story, too.
3: Yes.
0: Okay, first, we'll look at traffic, and then we'll take this call. Go ahead. Anytime you're ready, Tony.
1: We have a problem on I-69 northbound. There's a stalled vehicle just after 465. And then on the west side, we have a problem, I-70 westbound between Division and Harding Street. The right lane is closed.
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5: Shannon,
0: you got a story where you tell others and they just don't believe you, man?
5: Yes.
0: Okay, go ahead. Go ahead, Jamie.
5: I think I was like eight or nine. I was hit by a train.
1: What?
5: Yes.
3: Go on.
5: I was with my aunt and uncle, and their car died halfway over the train tracks. Mm. And, well, they've been drinking the happy juice.
0: Yeah.
5: And instead of getting us out of the car, my aunt kind of sticks her head out and trying to tell, we hear it, but we can't see it because it was so foggy. And she's yelling, stop, stop. Well, it takes forever for a train to stop. The next thing I know, we were drugged down for a while. I was knocked out.
0: Wait a second. Someone actually heard the train and you didn't stop before the tracks?
4: No, they were drunk.
3: They were stuck.
4: They were stuck on the track, and her okay. aunt and uncle who were on driving the car were drunk.
0: Okay.
4: Or whatever happy juice is.
0: I just think of that Willie Nelson THC drink.
4: Yeah, yeah.
0: Keeps showing up on my feed.
3: The Willies.
0: Yeah. Okay.
5: Well, that's not even the crazy part. The crazy part is, I was knocked out, and all I remember was a teenage boy carried me out of the car. I wake up in an ambulance, and they was asking me, well, how did you get, to the side of the road? The teenage boy.
4: The boy.
5: Honey, there's no boy around.
3: It was a ghost. Maybe he was once hit by a train and was like, I'll help you.
4: Yeah, and that's his service for the rest of his eternity is to usher youngsters off the track.
0: Wow. Unbelievable.
4: He's like Bagger Vance of train accidents.
0: Okay.
4: That's a good joke for golfers.
0: Anything else to add to the story? I mean, that's crazy. But who died and who survived?
5: Well, we all survived.
0: Okay.
5: But we wasn't supposed to be on the street. We were under a weather advisory because of the fog.
0: Okay, so kind of your mistake and the drinking.
3: Yeah.
0: And any missing limbs or anything like that or scars that you still have that remind you?
4: Well, she wouldn't still have missing limbs. That'd be creepy. If she kept her limbs that were cut off? That'd be weird.
0: No.
3: Those would still be found limbs, not missing.
4: Thank you. That's a good nuanced point.
3: Thank you.
4: But you wouldn't keep missing limbs.
0: Yeah, true.
5: Okay. Now, I just blame my back problems and the migraines that I get from that.
3: Oh, yeah.
4: And do you get nervous crossing train tracks now?
5: Oh, yeah. Oh, yeah.
0: Oh, man. Okay. All right.
4: That's dramatic.
0: Okay. I'm going to put you on hold. I mean, I'm going to get your phone number. And
4: Trainmatic.
0: Trainmatic. Get you in the running for those Indy Screen Park passes. Jeez. That might be too scary for her to go to after all this Trainmatic.
4: I know.
3: Trainmatic? That's amazing.
0: I just stole it from him.
3: Oh, well, sorry, Will.
4: That's okay. No, I'll take the laugh whenever. And that's very Trainmatic. I would never... choo choo choo to be in a situation.
0: We'll take more of your calls on I Don't Believe You, Man.
4: Oh, she's laughing.
0: Coming up.
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0: Uh-oh, time to talk about transit.
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0: there, Mr. T-Rex. I'll bring your favorite candy, a lollipop with a really long stick. You show me the way out of Holiday World's dino corn maze. It's 12 acres. My dad says we took the scenic route. I say we got lost. Deal?
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1: Okay, good morning. It is 8:56. It's a kind of a misty morning out there, cloudy. And we'll get up to about, 68 today. Tomorrow, partly cloudy, high 70. Mix of sun and a few clouds on Friday, high of 72. And right now in Indy, we are at 59 degrees. 59. Coming up, more stories. Crazy Hoosier real stories with I Don't Believe You, Man. And then a little bit later, we'll have you a chance to call in and win some other prizes like Indiana Fear Farm passes, Indy Scream Park passes, Zubu at the Indianapolis Zoo tickets, which starts up today. So they encourage you to wear costumes if you're going to Zubu. And how about traffic? How's anything new now?
2: Yeah, on the southwest side, 465 westbound, between I-69 and Mann Road, the center lane is closed because of an accident.
1: Leslie.
3: Yes. Good morning.
1: Yeah. You are on the Smiley Morning Show, and we are taking calls from Hoosiers that have unbelievable stories. We call it I Don't Believe You, Man. So we're ready to not believe you. Go ahead.
3: Okay. I'm going. So bear with me. I have the worst Midwest accent. I run all my words together.
1: It sounds more like California. You know what I mean?
4: Where in the Midwest are you from?
1: Where are you from the Midwest?
3: I'm from Indianapolis.
1: Okay, all right, fine.
3: He's like, where are you from? I'm like, I'm a Hoosier, yo.
4: there's an accent in there, too. Yeah. Like a Southern thing.
3: My R's are really bad. Like, when I enunciate my R's.
1: I hope you don't mind us making fun of you a little bit.
3: Oh, I don't care.
1: Okay, cool.
4: She brought it up.
3: Let me tell you the story.
1: Yeah.
3: So, I'm in Broad Ripple with all my girlfriends. I'm 39, so we're in our 20s, and we're going out, and it was our undergrad. So I'm with a bunch of nurses in their undergrad, but.

0: We're in Broad Ripple. We've gotten some drinks in our system. Well, they cross over Broad Ripple Avenue, and I'm still on the other side. So I was like, wait up. And I go across the street. This big old SUV, black SUV, I get hit by this SUV.
1: No!
0: By a car. And they weren't going that fast, maybe 10 or 15, but they did hit me, and I literally ended up, like, under the car, and I climbed out, and I'm like, I'm okay.
2: Oh, my God.
0: I'm like... And so I'm like, okay, bye.
2: People got hit in Broad Ripple all the time.
1: Oh, yeah.
2: I mean, remember Weed Man, former producer of the show, he got hit by the car.
1: Yes. Yeah, drunk people running across the street.
2: Yeah. Well, yeah. A little, everybody's fault. Yeah.
0: Yeah.
2: Yeah.
0: It was definitely me being my drunken idiot self.
2: Right. Right. But
0: so,
2: man.
0: But they were like, are you okay? I'm like, I'm good, bye. And then, like, we get to the whatever bar, and all the nurses I'm with, they would have, like, checked me out to make sure I'm not hurt. I'm like, I'm good, guys. I have the liquid courage.
2: Yeah, that's right. I'm going to be fine.
1: Well, they say that when you're drunk, a lot of times those accidents, like, you can be more loose, so you don't tense up.
2: Heard that before, too. Didn't Netta get almost hit by a car downtown?
3: It was in downtown, not Broad Ripple. Yeah.
2: She was going across the road, too.
1: Was it prom or something?
3: No.
2: Was it just going to a club, I think, or something?
3: I think it was, like, somebody's birthday or something. But we were downtown, and we were crossing Meridian Street, and she got hit by a car and then kept going.
2: Yep. The car kept going, or Netta kept going?
3: She kept going. She should have gone to the hospital immediately, and instead she was like, nah.
2: I'm surprised you didn't say anything. Like, listen, Netta.
0: Yeah.
2: You know, were you with her? Yeah.
3: I wasn't with her, no.
2: Oh, you weren't with her.
3: I would have forced her to go to the hospital.
2: Okay. All right. Thanks for your call. I do believe you, man.
1: Yeah.
2: Yeah.
1: But that's a great story.
2: But Leslie, I got your phone number. I put you in the running for a prize.
0: Thanks so much, guys.
2: Love you. Love you, too. Bye.
4: Love you.
2: Turn that stuff up. Speaking of Broad Ripple, I saw that the Rock Lobster is going to rebrand itself. Did you see this?
1: No.
2: So Jay Baker, who's in a band, the Jay Baker band or whatever, he and maybe an investor is going to be involved in this, but it's going to be Jay Baker's Rock Lobster. So it's a country and rock bar. I mean, it's good. I love the idea. The Rip can, you know, maybe get back to having shows.
1: It's
2: a
1: tonky-tonk type thing, though, right?
2: I mean, most of it's rock based in that town. You're trying to make it less dancing, you know what I mean? Because that was... They're trying to
1: make less dancing.
2: Well, there's always fights and problems, you know, with the dance clubs.
1: Sure.
2: So they're trying to do something there.
1: Interesting.
2: I don't know, but yeah. But I like that Jay Baker and best of luck to him doing that. And I always loved Rock Lobster. I don't know exactly what he's doing, but he's going to. It looks like they're trying to open that up. Grand opening on Saturday, October 31st.
1: Okay.
2: And they're doing a big Halloween bash. Mm-hmm. Anyway, there you go. It's 9:01 here on the Smiley Morning Show. Time for the news. Top three things you need to know. Julia is here with what's happening. And I got that sucky sports report on the way. And here's story number one. Okay, let's go to Julia Moffitt then. Julia is standing by with your news. Top three things you need to know. And here we go. Story number one. Hi.
5: All right. So right now there is an event underway at Target. I was like frantically trying to pull up stories. I'm sorry.
6: No, you're good. Like Julia's surprised that she has to do the news.
5: I know. I'm like, oh, me?
6: It's time.
5: Oh, okay. Hang on.
6: Oh, you guys were going to jerk around for 3 minutes?
5: I didn't know. Okay, so I'll start here. Right now, there is an event underway at Target for parents. It's their car seat trade-in event. So this is where customers obviously can trade in a used car seat and get a 20% Target Circle discount reward to qualify for purchases. Target recycles those seats, and they create things like pallets, plastic buckets, lots of different things, carpet padding,
6: really?
5: Apparently. So,
6: okay.
5: Quite,
3: you can't get rid of, use. Once you're done with your car seat, like, you can't give it to someone else. It's like,
2: yeah, you're not
3: like,
2: supposed to.
3: No more resale,
2: but
3: no nothing.
2: We handed that down to friends, you know. You know what I mean?
6: Yeah. And we actually knew Target recycled those things, the car seats.
2: Yeah.
6: So we actually did just use the recycled bucket as the way we transported our kids in the car.
2: I like they recycle these into carpeting. I was like, you don't want to use that car seat that for my
3: with all the Cheetos,
2: poop, pee, you know, whatever might be in there.
6: I like how they don't do any cleaning of it at all in your mind. They just chop it up into carpet.
2: Here we go. Number two.
5: A well-known restaurant in Fountain Square is closing its door in 2 weeks for good. The restaurant owner of Magdalena claims the city's ongoing construction really led them to this decision. The restaurant's owner, Nick Dietrich, says they just can't afford any more hits. He says all that construction for the drainage project has blocked the entrance, and that's gone on for almost the entire year. You guys, it's a mess.
2: Yeah.
5: The city's subcontractor did send Dietrich a settlement statement and an NDA for water damage. He chose not to sign it because it does not allow him, he says, to make future claims or if any damages occur from this whole project.
2: Yeah, I saw that story. It sucks. It looked like a really nice restaurant. Have you guys ever been to that one?
1: So I've been to Myelina. But Magdalena, I'm looking at, I don't know that I...
2: They're both in Fountain Square. Maybe it's right next to each other.
1: They're like a building away, it seems
2: like. Interesting.
1: Yeah.
2: Seems so a little, like, a little confusion.
1: Yeah, that's why I was like, I thought it was Myelina at first, which I really love, but I mean, I'm sad for that one too.
2: Yeah.
6: I don't think any local restaurant could be blocked for a year and survive.
5: Exactly.
2: Yeah, yeah, that's impossible. Was bad.
6: I don't know. How could they do that?
3: It happened in Fortville. That was the big thing. Fortville, they had Broadway closed for so long, and it did so much damage.
1: And Broad Ripple. Remember, we lost a ton of restaurants there.
2: Yeah, yeah. And number three.
5: So Indiana kids, some of them are getting more money in their Trump accounts. Governor Braun announced on social media yesterday that more than 140,000 Hoosiers born in 2023 and 2024 will automatically get $250 added to their accounts. Those Trump accounts are what he opened for kids at a certain age a couple months ago. He also said it's all thanks to a contribution actually from an Indiana native who came up with the idea for those accounts.
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7: You suck!
2: You suck! All right, by the way, the suck is brought to you by Suave Men 2-in-1 Body and Face Wash. So you got a sponsor for the suck. So the Colts don't suck, or do they? I don't know. We'll see. They're playing the Houston Texans coming up on Sunday at 1 o'clock at Lucas Oil Stadium downtown. I was telling these guys earlier, my wife showed me a little a screenshot of the standings in the AFC South, I believe, whatever division we're in. But we're in second place, even with both of our... All right, we've only lost games, but we're still in second place. There's like two other teams that are also 0-2, and I think it's Jacksonville that might be 1-1. But anyway, if we win this game this weekend, we'll be tied for first place in our division. Yeah, so look at that. The Fever beat the Minnesota Lynx last night, 96-77. Caitlin Clark with 27 points. They're going to play the Lynx again. That'll be tomorrow, this time out in Minneapolis, 8 p.m. tomorrow night at the Target Center. Next up for NASCAR will be in Kansas City, Kansas. And then soccer, we've got the Indy 11. They're going to play Miami FC. That'll be Saturday downtown at the Mike, 7 o'clock on Saturday. And college football, the big ones this weekend. IU hosts Northwestern on Friday, 8 p.m. down at Memorial Stadium in Bloomington. And then Purdue will host Notre Dame. That'll be Saturday at 2 at Ross Aid Stadium in West Lafayette.
3: Very cool.
2: And that is your sports here on the Smiley Morning Show. Okay. All right. We're going to get a winner for our I Don't Believe You Man contest. I think we've got somebody that can think, we're going to call you back. If you called into the show, get ready for your phone to ring and pick up so I can give you some Indy Scream Park passes. And then we got more tickets to give away for Zubu or Indy Scream or Indiana Fear Farm coming up, too, with Nikki's scary impressions again.
3: So I cannot scary. Wait.
2: They're always so scary. Any traffic problems now?
1: Yes. So on the south side of 465, moving westbound right at the Man Road exit, we've got a center lane block with a disabled vehicle. We've got a crash on the west side, Washington Street at Girls School Road, and one in Lawrence at Shadeland Avenue and 52nd Street.
2: Okay. Indianapolis weather. We had some mist, a little light rain this morning.
3: A little mist.
2: Mostly cloudy today. High of about 68. Tomorrow, similar. High of 70. And then on Friday, a mix of sun and then a few clouds. 72. And it gets sunnier this weekend, so that's good. 59 degrees right now in Indy.
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0: Hey, it's Nikki from the Smiley Morning Show. Here's some things you may have missed overnight, brought to you by Zero Res.
1: Are you feeling super stressed out?
2: What? Think you're better than me?
3: Well, it happens, all right?
4: It's a real life situation.
1: Try putting your hand over your heart. 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
4: Push hard and fast, okay?
1: For 1 minute is one of the most effective ways to lower anxiety anytime, anywhere. If you're a garlic girl like me, you're going to appreciate this.
5: With her magic garlic press that protects her from the livingless, Garlic Girl explores the underworld.
1: Eating just one clove of garlic daily, raw or cooked, can cut your risks of cold, flu, and other seasonal issues by about 63%. It helps you also bounce back faster if you do catch a bug.
6: The garlic will protect you.
1: Well, the billionaire is trying to get into space. You might be wondering, when will the space champagne be here?
7: For the most elegant people in all of New York.
1: Well, it's officially here. One of the world's largest champagne manufacturers, Mason Mumm, says they are going to make space champagne available for tourists in space.
8: You young people think space is like Saturday Night Live. You see it every day, so you dream of being in it. But it dreams of removing all the air from your body and making you float around it for eternity as a flash mummified corpse.
0: We've got more for you coming up in Nikki's Quickies on the Smiley Morning Show.
9: I did see, we talked about this last week, but Giants, the art from the Dean collection of Alicia Keys and Swizz Beatz. Is that Newfields?
1: Yes.
9: And we wondered if maybe they would be in town. I think you asked,
10: yeah,
9: Tony.
10: Which they would be awesome.
9: Yeah,
10: and
9: they were.
10: And we were like, no,
9: there's no,
10: no
9: way they'd be there.
7: Yeah, they get like a little talk and there was a big kickoff event for it.
10: That's so cool.
9: So that is running through at Newfields now through Sunday if you want to check that out. Also, Indy Jazz Fest is going on this week in Indy. I want to check that out. Tonight in concert, it's Erykah Badu.
10: Ooh.
9: At Everwise Amphitheater.
10: Zubu, so talented.
9: Yes.
10: I'd love to see
9: Zubu
10: her.
9: Kicks off tomorrow and runs for a few weeks.
10: That'd be fun.
9: So that is a fun thing. In fact, we've got free tickets to give away from the Smiley Morning Show. Just keep listening. And another community event.
1: Oh,
9: here.
1: Yeah. So a friend of mine who was actually in my cult, by the way, way back
9: your
1: when.
9: Cult.
1: Hey, John. He works for this place, Fanimation. They do fans for a lot of different things. Fanimation? I don't think so.
9: Okay, all right.
1: But they do have an antique fan museum if you want to go and check it out. But they're having like a community event in Zionsville. This is like Michigan 106th Street area. So it's Friday and Saturday. But on Friday, throughout the day, you have a chance to meet, like, Jack Harvey. The IndyCar driver is going to be there.
9: Nice.
1: They're going to have food trucks, a kid zone. You know, you can check out the old fans and stuff like that. So if you want to look up Fanimation community event, you can do that and go check that out.
9: Yeah. A secret sound. A secret, secret sound. All right, coming up, can you tell us what this sound is? $500 on the line. Secret sound contest next. First, a look at traffic. What's going on, Nikki?
1: Yeah, just a couple of things. We've got a crash over on the west side at Washington Street and Girls School Road, and then also one in Lawrence, Shaylin Avenue at 52nd.
9: Okay, thank you very much. And
1: you're
9: Jen
1: welcome.
9: On the line. Hi, Jen.
11: Good morning.
9: Good morning. How did you sleep? Everything okay?
11: Well, I just got off work, so
9: okay.
11: I haven't slept
9: so
11: yet.
9: So you haven't slept yet? You're one of those
10: wow.
9: Overnight workers. Okay.
11: Yes. All right.
12: Thank you for your service.
9: Yes. Yeah, what do you do? Work at a hospital? FedEx? Airline.
11: Indiana Donor Network.
9: Okay.
10: Oh, wow.
9: Thank you.
10: Yeah. Hey, hey, hey. Indiana Donor Network.
13: She's like
10: life.
13: Out there saving lives
10: Hell yeah.
13: and stuff.
10: Yeah.
12: Can you help change her hours, Nikki, then? Can the board get together and figure out?
13: No, the organs
10: on that
13: don't
10: board.
13: Wait. That's they right. need their, yeah. The organs are ready 24 hours a day.
1: Well, thank you for what you do, because we are grateful.
9: That's Producer good. Will, what thank organ you, would you donate?
12: Oh, you know, probably a Wurlitzer. Nah, nah, nah, nah, nah, nah.
9: Hey! Here's the sound one more time. Listen up. Someone ripping out an organ from someone's internal.
13: Well, Jen would That's know.
9: Right. Yeah.
12: Yeah. Are the overnight organs the ones that you harvest from people who you've kidnapped?
1: Stop saying stuff like that. Every time you do that, people leave the donor list. I'm
9: oh,
1: not
9: no.
1: kidding you.
12: I mean, I've heard about the bathtub
1: no,
12: kidney
1: yeah.
12: stuff.
9: It's always on the
1: stop.
9: Internet.
1: That's a real life you're taking from.
9: Here it is. What do you think that is for $500?
11: I am going to guess stretching a like exercise workout resistance band.
9: Oh yeah,
10: oh,
9: yeah,
10: that.
9: Yeah. I see that.
10: Yeah.
13: Yes.
9: Stretching and then pop and it flies back and hits you in the eye.
10: Oh,
9: right.
10: Ouch.
9: Is that right?
12: That's right.
9: No way.
13: Oh, my God.
14: Are you sure?
12: That's it.
13: That's it. Amazing. Oh my gosh. It did sound like stretching.
12: It is. Yeah. Yes, it's stretching a super thick, strong one.
13: Yeah.
12: Okay. Like one for like a muscle man.
11: Right. Can I tell you that I won the Secret Sound and I won $500 last year as well?
9: Oh my gosh.
13: You are crazy. Good at this. What are the chances? Yeah.
11: I know, right?
9: This reminds me of a Stretch Armstrong I had when I was a kid. And you'd stretch the arms out and then fly back.
13: Uh-huh.
9: And then every kid around that time popped it open and let
1: the weird goo got stuck on everything.
9: You got in the carpet. Mom was mad.
1: Yeah.
9: Okay, that's $500. Congratulations. Jen, where do you live? What part of town?
11: In Carmel.
9: Okay, Jen's from Carmel. She wins $500. What are you going to do with the money?
11: I have no idea. Maybe save it for Christmas.
9: There we go. Yes, it's gonna come quick. All right, congratulations. Thank you. Pretty nice.
1: Yeah, congratulations.
9: That's amazing.
12: I mean, it's really good.
9: I gotta listen to that one more time. Pop.
12: Yeah.
9: Pop.
12: It would be easier if there was the man in it grunting.
9: All right, congratulations.
11: Thank you
9: guys. So you're going to go home and get a little bit of a nap?
11: Oh, no. I'm going to a music festival all weekend, so I'm headed down to that now.
9: Oh, you're going to the bourbon thing.
1: It's only Wednesday. Do you know
11: that? It's actually called First City Music Festival. It's in Vincent. It's bluegrass.
1: You're just going down super early to get all set up?
11: Yeah, we're camping in our cars. So,
9: oh, my gosh.
1: That is amazing. For now until the weekend's over?
11: Yes.
1: Okay. Live your best life, Jen.
11: Yeah. I know. I'm excited.
9: Bluegrass. Wow.
12: Nice. Are you going to be super stinky by the end?
11: Yeah. We're going to rent a hotel for one day so we can sleep and shower.
9: Okay.
1: For one day. Between now and Sunday, you will shower once and sleep in your car for most of it.
9: That's bluegrass, baby. You ever go to the one down in the Brown County that we always talk about on the radio?
12: Bill Monroe.
9: Mm-hmm. So that's your thing, bluegrass.
11: No, not really. It's my best friend's thing.
9: Okay.
1: Gotcha.
9: But it's just so much
1: you're
9: fun.
1: Along for the fun.
12: Yeah. What is your thing?
11: Yes. I love electronic music. So.
9: Of course you do. Nice.
1: Mm-hmm. A little festival kids.
9: Okay, hold the line. We'll get you that $500.
12: So you guys just go and get drunk and smoke some weed. Mm-hmm.
11: Maybe. No.
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1: Yeah.
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1: Well, and I always have people, too, like people who don't commute, for example. They go, oh, I can't listen in the morning. And I'm like, just do that. Listen to the podcast.
0: Yeah.
1: And you can just hear all the best parts.
0: Yeah. Or stream it, too.
1: Yeah.
0: And so you stream live because, like, for instance, on Monday, if you're at home at 8 o'clock in the morning when we're giving away Harry Styles tickets,
1: ooh,
0: 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But yeah, that's going to be a big deal on Monday.
1: Huge.
0: 8 o'clock.
1: Yeah, he's going to be in Chicago, right?
0: Yeah, Harry Styles. We've got your free tickets Monday at 8. Also, we got a lot of Halloween stuff this week. Stuff going around town in Indy. So Zubu starts up today, actually, at the zoo. You win those tickets. Or Indiana Fear Farm. Where did you say that? Jamestown? Up northwest.
1: Yeah.
0: And then, or you go to any screen park. That's up in Anderson. And they're all haunted attractions. And a lot of them have many different attractions. So when you buy one ticket, you get to go to all the things. So that's kind of cool.
1: And when they're opening now, like you have a chance to kind of hit all of them, which is cool. I like that.
0: I love haunted houses. That's
1: hell
0: fun.
1: Yeah.
0: Okay, Nikki's Quickies now.
2: Movies.
1: Music. Everything.
3: Everything pop culture.
1: Now.
3: These are Nikki's Quickies.
0: What is going on today?
1: Okay, so we do have the official cause of death for Hayden Panettiere. It was a kind of combination of drugs. So in her system, she had like a Xanax, she had a muscle relaxer and an antipsychotic, and then there was a pill that had fentanyl in it.
0: Oh,
1: and fentanyl, I mean, it will drop you dead.
0: That's terrible.
1: It is such a powerful and scary drug, which is why, like, you don't know what it's in.
0: Right.
1: And it is that dangerous.
0: That's awful. That's a lot of drugs in your system.
1: That's a lot of drugs in your system.
0: Her.
1: Agreed.
0: Yeah, that's awful.
1: Yeah. So now we know that. Then we have we talked about how yesterday Dolly Parton's nephew, who was the one who broke the news that she had passed.
0: Yes.
1: He was the one she had asked, I want you to make the announcement.
0: Yeah.
1: He was in charge of her security team, right? For all of the different estates and her and all that stuff. Well, then we find out that he was all of a sudden fired. His whole team was fired and they had replaced them all. So he's upset about it, right? Well, now we get a little bit more information from the estate, including the fact that they were granted a temporary restraining order against him. They allege that he has basically threatened to smear Dolly's legacy, made violent threats towards her employees, and he told her entertainment attorney, quote, I'm not an entertainment person, I'm a killer. He's also called himself an international arms dealer and a mercenary. So it's very possible that while Dolly was alive, they felt like they couldn't do anything about his behavior. And that once she had passed, then they were able to go, okay, you've got to go. I don't know.
0: That's some strong allegations there.
1: Yeah, especially when you're granted a restraining order. Like, you have to have enough evidence to prove that there's a problem.
0: Wow.
1: So, rather than a judge saying, well, he said, she said, they granted it.
0: Yeah,
1: which
0: so
1: is
0: there
1: something.
0: Must be some truth to it.
1: Possibly, yeah.
0: He was so sweet when he made that announcement, too.
1: Sure. I could see a world where Dolly didn't know him like that.
0: Yeah.
1: And the people around him that were in his regular life were like, ooh, but we can't do much about it, you know?
0: Yeah.
1: That's possible. Who knows? Then we have the Freedom Fest. This was a event going down in Cincinnati where kind of the headliners were Kid Rock and Dog the Bounty Hunter.
0: Wow.
1: It was supposed to be free for regular admission and free parking. But the idea Kid Rock had was that if he sold at least 100 VIP tickets at $1,000 a piece, it would pay for the event. So it must have been very low level, amount of money to get this thing going. He sold 6 VIP tickets, so they had to cancel it.
0: $6,000 is not enough.
1: Not enough. They needed to sell 100.
0: Yeah, 100,000.
1: So he said he had put this whole idea together, he thought that the 100 people that he interacted with on a regular basis, he said, would pay $1,000 is the assumption. Then he went on to say, I want to tell you something. Rich people as a whole suck. Now, he's had issues with this before with his VIP sales.
0: Oh, really?
1: With concerts where it was like this big financial, like a lot of money to get into this VIP situation for a show. But there wasn't a whole lot of like extra.
0: Yeah.
1: Incentive.
0: Yeah.
1: And, you know, if you want to go generalizations, Kid Rock fans don't typically, they are not typically rolling in it.
0: A VIP type of crowd.
1: And in this environment, like $1,000 is a lot of money to a lot of people.
0: Wow.
1: So, yeah.
0: So that's they're canceling
1: they're
0: the whole thing.
1: They're canceling that.
0: Yeah.
1: No longer.
0: What did the bounty hunter do? What was he going to do at the event?
1: Maybe
0: sing?
1: Or take pictures with people? I'm not 100% sure.
0: Odd festival.
1: It's a very odd festival.
0: People can't buy Taylor Swift tickets. You got Harry Styles in Chicago. Right. You're as a parent, you can only buy so many things.
1: Yes, I agree with you. I just found this out, and I feel terrible that I didn't know until just now. But you know the show The Traitors, right? So it's come back with Alan Cumming.
0: My wife has watched this before. I had to look it up, but yeah.
1: Yes.
0: Very dramatic, a lot of costumes. Very dramatic,
1: and it usually is celebrities all trying to figure out who's the bad guy or whatever.
0: Yeah, right.
1: Well, who's they're doing what they call kind of like regular but super smart people. So they don't have a celebrity history. There's no B-list, C-list, whatever. But we have an Indianapolis native on the show.
0: Oh, really?
1: So Naya Bilal Hayes, who is also a UIndy graduate, go Greyhounds! And an incredible, she's a doctoral student, but she's also a social worker, and she's got all these degrees. So she's very smart, very strategic, very incredible, and she's on the show.
0: Is that version running now, or is it coming up?
1: Yeah, so that's the one that's happening.
0: Okay, I'll have to turn it on.
1: Airing. So, you'll have to go and root her on, which I thought was really cool.
0: What's her name one more time?
1: Naya Bilal Hayes.
0: Okay,
1: so Naya. Yeah, essentially. Yeah, look for Naya. Then we have Taylor Swift. We found out that all those weird little things she was saying in that pre-taped Mariska Hargitay Emmy thing with Law & Order SVU.
0: Those
1: were the clues.
0: Oh, I'd have to go back and find it. Yeah. You remember what she said?
1: Oh, it was like Aries, blah, blah, blah. It was all this weird stuff.
0: Yes.
1: Well, they were like, I think we're getting new music. And sure enough, on Friday, we get a new song called Patient Zero.
0: Okay.
1: And she says, I've been impatiently waiting to tell you.
0: Okay.
1: If you want to buy into the CD, three different versions of the song option. Now, I think most of it is sold out right now. But you can get the regular version, an acoustic version, and a piano version.
0: Wow. Yeah.
1: Prepare to have to buy those all for Christmas. And we don't know anything else other than it's coming out on Friday.
0: Okay.
1: So there you go with that.
0: I'm sure we'll get it and put it on the air too. So
1: absolutely. Oh yeah, we'll be playing the crap out of it. Then we have Tom Cruise. Speaking of Taylor, he was on the New Heights podcast with her husband Travis and his brother Jason Kelsey. And Tom Cruise, there were all these headlines like Tom Cruise doesn't read scripts; people read them to him. Sounds kind of arrogant, right?
0: Yeah.
1: And I was like, all right, Tom Cruise, like what's going on with this? But it turns out he's got a real reason for it.
2: What I do with directors and writers is I don't read the scripts. I have them read it to me.
4: Oh, cool.
5: Okay.
2: I have them read it to me because I don't want my ideas to invade it yet. I want to understand what is their communication.
4: Nice.
5: The vision.
2: They've been working on it. They have things that are just there. So they come to me, and I just sit there and I'm like, I want you to read it to me. And I'm the audience. I am a movie. I'm a popcorn guy.
4: Come on
2: now. I'm a meat and potatoes popcorn.
4: Let's go.
2: Is it moving me? Am I invested? Am I not invested? Where am I engaged? Where am I not engaged?
4: Mm-hmm.
2: That's just who I am. Now it sparks ideas and I kind of have certain ideas that I have. I don't necessarily talk about it. I just do it.
0: Okay.
1: So in theory, he doesn't want to read it and go, oh, that would be interesting if he wants to hear the director or writer say, I believe it. I should look like this. This is what it's going to feel like. That's why.
0: Interesting.
1: Yeah. And then finally, because we remake everything, Disney Plus is reviving Darkwing Duck, this cartoon from back in the 80s, 90s.
0: Yeah.
1: And so they've recast the character voices, which are some pretty cool ones. We got Mark Hamill, Luke Skywalker.
0: Yes.
1: He's going to be Darkwing Duck. Seth Rogen's going to be his best pal, Launchpad. And then Lizzie Kaplan, who you might know best as Janice Ian from Mean Girls, also Masters of Sex. She's an incredible actress. She's done a lot of things, but that's most well known. She's going to be Gosselin Mallard. So, we got some pretty fun people playing the roles.
0: Yeah, yeah. No, you grew up with that. I don't remember that at all.
1: I definitely watched it. He was like a superhero type guy. And he had this, kind of lunky buddy who was like, I'll fly the plane. And then they had these sky surfer things where they like flick out these weird little discs and they surf around and do stuff.
0: Let's see. Speaking of stuff coming out on TV and different releases, but Toy Story 5 is now going to start streaming today on Disney Plus. If you wanted to see that, you missed it in the theaters or you didn't want to pay for it. Now it's for free if you have Disney Plus. So Toy Story 5. And then the series premiere of Wonka's The Golden Ticket will be on Netflix today.
1: Okay.
0: Check that out. 21st season finale of America's Got Talent tonight on NBC. The Voice says they're day three of blind auditions with some of the return of those guests, Maroon, Adam Levine, and
1: Queen Latifah, Kelly Clarkson, and Riley Green.
0: I've been watching that the last couple of nights. It's been fun.
1: Has it?
0: Yeah. Kelly Clarkson opened up a little bit about Dolly, too. And her final times with her. And then there's Who Wants to Be a Millionaire on ABC tonight? Matt Damon and Ken Jennings are in the hot seat for the first episode.
1: I love him. Also, if you wanted to ever, there was that kind of independent movie that was made about that situation in downtown Indianapolis way back in, I can't remember, it's the 70s or whatever.
0: Yes.
1: Where that guy like kidnapped another guy and wrapped his wire around his neck and attached it to his shotgun and walked him around downtown.
0: Yes.
1: They made a movie about it. And now I saw that it's on Amazon Prime.
0: Okay, I got to see that,
1: too. So if you want to catch it, you can watch that, too.
0: Yeah. Okay, thank you very much. That's what's going on in Hollywood. Smiley Morning Show with your free Zubu passes. Or if you want to go to Indy Screen Park Pass, Indy Screen Park or Indiana's Fear Farm, we've got those tickets coming up.

0: Black Eyed Peas. It is 9:41 in the morning. High temperature today is 68. It is 59 now. Got a couple of fun facts for you.
1: Ooh, fun facts.
0: Yeah. Just some knowledge.
1: Knowledge me.
0: Yeah, now here it comes.
1: All right.
0: Seeing Eye Dog is trademarked by the first school to train dogs for the blind, the Seeing Eye Inc. Dogs that were trained there can be called Seeing Eye Dogs.
1: Oh, that's interesting.
0: The rest
1: interesting.
0: Are supposed to be called dog guides.
1: Okay.
0: Dog guides. Yeah, I thought that was interesting. It's like champagne. If it's not from champagne, then you can't be champagne.
1: It's sparkling wine.
0: That's correct. Is there anything else like that?
1: Oh.
0: Kleenex?
1: Kleenex is one. Kleenex, you're supposed to call them tissues. Mm. I mean, there's a lot of it. Like, where the brand is just what we call it, but you're right. It's not technically, it's not made by them.
0: Dr. Pepper promoted itself as a hot drink for the winter in the 60s. If you heat it up, it turns thicker, almost like an apple cider. I know.
1: I mean, I would try
0: I'm curious, really.
1: Dr. Pepper's good, so.
0: I found the old commercial. I've seen this kind of floating around on TikTok, but it was Dick Clark doing the commercial.
1: Oh, I love it.
0: And he's saying, and this is a 1968 commercial talking about, you know, and they're in the summertime, it's great. And Dr. Pepper is wonderful. But in the wintertime, and then he walks into a party. And
2: good friends, a roaring fire, the perfect time for hot Dr. Pepper. Delicious and so easy to prepare. Just heat Dr. Pepper in a saucepan till it steams, then pour over a thin slice of lemon. That's a hot idea. Yes, Dr. Pepper is delicious cold or hot.
1: Okay. I love it too, because everyone's in their like mod outfits, and then the Dr. Pepper's in a punch bowl.
0: Yeah.
1: That's not how you keep it hot, Dick Clark. But then he gives it to a snowman, and that's what matters.
0: Uh-huh.
3: And he melts immediately.
0: Why? Why'd you do this to me?
3: Why, Dick? Why?
0: People who run marathons finish the race about a half inch shorter than when they started.
3: Oh, my God.
0: It's just a temporary effect.
3: So does everybody need to run a half inch more every time?
0: It's a temporary effect of your back muscles tensing up over the course of the race.
1: Well, it's like how they say, like, in the mornings, you're, like, slightly taller. Something about that, like, different parts of the day, you're more compressed than others.
0: Yeah, I got a weird thing where I tell you how I move my neck forward and I get this tingling.
1: Yes.
0: On the upper body.
1: Yeah.
4: I'm sorry?
0: So when I move my neck down, I get this tingling sensation in my upper body.
1: Yeah.
3: You could have spinal stenosis. That could paralyze you if you don't go get an MRI.
0: I did ask ChatGPT and she immediately told me I might have, I don't know.
4: MS.
0: MS, yeah.
3: Or you could have a disc that has bulged into your spinal cord.
0: They say it's a lot of different things.
1: Are you doing something about it?
0: Yes. I reached out to my doctor.
1: Good.
0: Got to go in and check it out. So.
4: Wait, but did you make an appointment?
0: Not yet, but it's coming.
1: So what, you reached out to the doctor to what? Hope he does it for you?
0: I said, hey, you want me to come in? He said, you might be better off just making an appointment. Go here. I can't remember. I've got it all written down. But I've got, I've got to have that checked out because it's a little shocking.
1: Yeah.
0: When you move your neck
1: down. That's not good.
0: It's
1: not
0: a good thing. Mostly when I wake up in the morning. Then it
3: Where's the tingling?
0: An upper body.
1: Just so like your shoulders, chest?
3: Across your entire upper body?
0: Yeah.
4: Well, not good. Stop making that
0: Am I going to die? Am I going to have MS?
4: It doesn't sound great.
0: Yeah, it doesn't sound good.
3: No, usually that's like that's a nerve issue or a spinal cord issue.
0: Yeah.
4: Yeah, get it taken care of.
0: I know. Yeah. I'll let you know.
3: I don't know about MS, though.
0: Yeah, I didn't either until ChatGPT, you know, AI thing.
4: Okay, ChatGPT is going to tell you a lot of things
1: and
4: they
1: it also
4: know.
1: Says, I am not a doctor and this is not medical.
3: But it also goes straight to what it thinks it is.
4: Actually, I'm fine with this because hopefully this makes you create the appointment.
0: Yeah, no, I've got three things in. I've got a dermatology.
1: Good.
0: I thought I was, you know.
1: You got to get those checked every year.
0: You know, my face turns red sometimes.
4: Yes.
0: I don't know why, so whatever. Maybe it's a shampoo, maybe not. I don't know what it is. And then one other thing. Oh, colonoscopy.
1: Good job.
0: Yeah. And then they reached out to me.
1: Those
0: are
1: all very good things.
0: I'm being so responsible.
4: I go to an allergist before I went to the dermatologist.
0: I've already done that. This would be more like a spot check, like on different
1: You should go to the dermatologist too every year to get your whole body checked for skin cancer and things like that.
0: Anyway,
3: maybe you could combine it all into
0: one
3: test
0: place
3: where they just keep the camera going up.
0: Just keep going to my spine.
1: Yeah, that's right. Start at the legs and then just
3: take a look at everything
1: the
3: in there. I think you probably could use a good once over.
0: Got a couple of fun facts more for you. The word poppycock comes from an old Dutch word that means soft poop.
4: Oh.
3: Yum.
0: Isn't that weird?
1: So then it's like the Dutch people, and they come here to visit from the Netherlands, and then they see poppycock on the store shelves, and they're like, guys, soft this? Poop snacks.
0: Hilarious.
1: That's fun.
0: The original Toy Story in 1995 was the first feature-length movie made entirely with computer imagery.
1: Oh, it was very fancy at the time. It was very special.
0: Speaking of that, I did see today's the day that Toy Story 5 streams, I believe, for free then on Disney Plus. So,
1: you know what I also saw is streaming? Remember how they made that movie about the whole Tony Caritzis thing? Remember that guy back in, like, what is it, 60s or 70s, who had gone and attached a wire to a shotgun and led this guy around downtown Indianapolis?
0: Oh, yeah.
1: That movie is now on Amazon Prime.
0: Oh, I want to see that.
1: So if you want to watch it, you can watch it there.
0: Okay. Let's see. Fun facts. There's been one Tinder match in Antarctica. An American scientist in Antarctica used Tinder in 2013 and found a female scientist a 45-minute helicopter ride away.
1: Uh-huh.
0: They both swiped right, but she left Antarctica the day they met up. So,
3: yeah, oh, must have been a bad date.
1: She was like, never mind. Yes. I'm out.
0: Did
1: of
0: she really
1: the country.
0: Leave? Or did she like, I gotta go?
1: Yeah, she's like, oh no, I flew out.
0: I'm gone now.
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0: couple of news sources are saying now vehicles are being targeted by thieves because of rising gas prices. That gas, that darn gasolina.
1: That happened in our building.
0: Yeah. So the thieves are drilling directly into fuel tanks and siphoning out gas.
1: Yikes.
0: Thieves use a hole saw, insert a pipe and drain.
1: A hole saw?
0: Well, it's a H-O-L-E. It's a type of saw.
2: Isn't that what all saws do? All saws make holes.
0: We use a half a hole or half a saw. They insert a pipe and then drain the fuel with a transfer pump in minutes. Vans and trucks are targeted most often because their height makes it easier to get underneath.
2: Yeah.
0: Repairs can cost from $200 to $300 per tank. The police recommend parking in well-lit areas, installing cameras, and reporting incidents.
2: And electrifying your gas tank.
0: I mean, you're right. It's happened here in our parking lot here on Scenic Shadeland.
1: Luckily, they didn't like drill a hole into the truck, but they did find a way.
0: Yeah, it was pouring out. I mean, they did drill. They did something.
2: No, they did something more sophisticated. They used a rock to bang a hole in the tank of one of them.
0: Dumb criminals around here on Shadeland.
1: Yeah.
0: Stupid criminals. Mm. So anyway, they moved. If you notice when you drive by
2: our... We are actually looking for more members of our promo team, though.
0: If you drive by our station, which a lot of people do on 465, you see all those car station vehicles. They're all now lined up in front of our studios where the cameras are, where it's better lit.
3: And we totally empty them all of gas. So
0: yeah, so don't try. Don't try to siphon gas from us. Okay. We have somebody that wants to play our game. Let's say hi to Amanda.
1: Amanda.
4: Hi, Amanda.
1: Hello.
0: Amanda wants to play our game. It says
1: our
0: dame. It's a typo there. Can you see that?

0: our dame.
1: Yeah, she wants to play our dame.
2: There it is.
3: All right, you're our dame, girl.
2: All right, Amanda. We're doing. What are we playing again today?
3: We're playing Nikki's Scary Impressions.
2: Oh, yeah.
4: Scary, scary, super spooky Nikki Impression. Ooey, gooey, super scary Nikki
2: Impression. Ooey, gooey? The hell kind of jingle is this?
4: Scary, scary, scary Nikki Impression.
2: Okay, what are the two movie monsters today?
3: Pinhead from Hellraiser.
2: I'm sorry?
3: Pinhead from Hellraiser.
0: He's a guy with a white face with pins all over his whole head.
2: I've seen pictures of this pinhead guy. Okay, and what's the other one? Sorry.
3: And Jigsaw from Saw.
2: You want to play a game?
5: Yeah.
2: That guy?
0: Mm-hmm.
2: That guy. Oh, this is good. I'm going to love this game.
0: All right.
2: Because I think I'll win. Because I know that I want to play the game guy.
5: You get to play the
2: now,
5: game today.
2: How well will she be able to do the scary, ooey gooey, scary
3: That's
2: movie
3: always the
2: monsters,
3: question.
2: Though.
3: We never know what's going to come out of Nikki.
0: Amanda, do you know? Amanda, do you know your monsters?
6: Somewhat.
0: Okay.
2: All right. Well,
0: no
2: this
0: worries.
2: Is just a fun game. Don't you know? Just have fun, okay? This is the show. Just it's all about the funs.
5: Yeah, Amanda, have fun.
2: Fun. Do it.
0: Do
2: have
0: it
2: fun
0: now.
2: Okay, right now, have fun.
4: Scary, scary, scary Nikki Impression.
2: Let me get the scary movie queued
0: right,
2: up. I'm
0: thank
2: sorry.
0: You.
2: Give me five and four and three, two, one.
7: Do I look like someone who cares about what God thinks? Your suffering will be legendary, even in hell.
2: Oh, my God. Okay, I got my guess on this one. Mm. I think I got this one. What do you think it is?
3: Like our GM.
2: Yeah, exactly. Do it again and let me picture Darlene saying it. Go ahead.
0: No, she Come would on. Never. We love Darlene.
2: Okay.
3: Oh, look who's now.
0: Smart lady.
2: I saw your smile over there. We all do, but it's just for fun. We're having fun.
3: Oh, she's the best. I'm the one who said it. It's me, Nick.
2: Okay, what do you think? It's the pinhead guy or the saw guy? Whatever it is. The pinhead?
0: Or Jigsaw.
2: Jigsaw.
6: I'm going to say Jigsaw.
2: Oh, you're saying Jigsaw. See, I would say the pin guy.
0: It's Pinhead.
2: Oh, man.
3: It sounded like Pinhead to
2: me. Yeah, it sure did. Sure did. It didn't sound like Saw
0: so
2: guy
0: to
2: me.
0: Did she get that right or wrong?
2: No, she didn't get it right.
0: Okay.
2: And she's on her way to hell.
0: Uh-oh.
2: No, loser hell.
0: No.
2: Loser hell. Okay, here we go again. Let's try again. Come on.
7: We have such sights to show you. No tears, please. It's a waste of good suffering.
2: Okay, I got this. It didn't sound, the impression didn't really, wasn't what I was hearing.
3: Didn't
2: but,
3: resonate.
2: No,
3: with...
2: but I know what it is.
3: Yeah.
2: Come on.
6: I want to say the pinhead.
2: Pinhead. I'm saying Jigsaw.
0: Interesting. It's Pinhead.
2: Oh, my God.
3: She got it.
2: Nice job. Okay, that's one. You are now pulled yourself out of loser hell, and you're on your way to winning. You got to get two more right to win.
4: Scary, scary, scary Nikki Impression.
7: This is not retribution. It's a reawakening. Heed my warning. Do not proceed.
2: Okay, scary impression. Why? I don't know. I don't know anymore now.
3: Good God.
2: Good God, this is
0: so
2: scary. This
0: spooky.
2: Ooey gooey, spooky, spooky.
0: So scary.
2: Scary.
3: Cuckoo loco.
2: Gasolino.
3: Yeah.
6: Okay, anyway, I'm some... Jigsaw.
2: She's saying
0: Say
2: Jigsaw.
0: Jigsaw.
2: She's going Jigsaw. Is it Jigsaw?
0: It's Jigsaw.
2: Ding, ding, ding, ding, ding. Okay,
3: my
2: now
3: God, you did it.
2: You are on your way. One more right, you win this thing. You understand how big of a deal this is?
6: Yes, I've never won anything on the radio.
2: What are you going to take if you win? Do you want Indiana Fear Farm tickets? Do you want Indy's Cream Park passes? Or do you want Zubu?
6: Probably Zubu. I have an 11-year-old,
2: okay.
6: So I love that.
0: All right.
2: Zubu's cool because I've got four tickets for you, so you can take a few more people. All right, here we go.
3: A couple of his buddies.
2: Yeah. For the win.
4: Scary, scary, scary, Nikki. Scary, scary.
7: Most people are so ungrateful to be alive. Live or die, make your choice.
2: Oh, gosh.
3: Whoa.
2: Live or die, make your choice. Okay, I have an idea on this one. Live or die.
6: God.
2: Come on.
6: But Jigsaw.
2: Jigsaw. I'm saying Jigsaw, too, for the win.
0: It's Jigsaw!
2: Jigsaw's right! You are going to get a four-pack of tickets to Zubu at the Indianapolis Zoo. Don't forget, have the kids wear costumes.
0: Mm-hmm.
2: Wear costumes. That's so nice, so fun. It's fall. It's here. Let's do this.
6: I have an 11-year-old and a 1-year-old,
2: oh,
6: so
2: great.
6: It'll be perfect.
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6: 99.5 WZPL.
2: And thanks for playing. Woo!

0: forgot to call our grand prize winner from our
1: contester. You, man.
0: Yes. So if you don't mind, let me just see if she picks up. We're giving away tickets to Indie Scream Park for I Don't Believe You, Man. She told a story that was about, it was Corn. The Uber guy.
1: Yes.
0: Remember this?
2: Corn Ghost.
3: Hello.
0: Is this Marisol?
3: No.
0: Oh, I called the wrong number.
2: Uh-oh. Who are you?
3: This is Lindsay. You did call me, or I called you earlier, and then we got disconnected when I was trying to win Scream Fest tickets.
0: Okay.
3: Hi, everybody.
1: Hi.
2: Nice to see you.
0: Yeah. Maybe if I have enough tickets, maybe I'll give you some, too. Or I don't know. Let me just put you on hold.
2: Fest tickets?
0: Yeah, we don't even have Scream Fest.
2: She messed up.
0: Indie Scream Park. I think she just messed up.
2: Okay.
3: Oh, that's what I meant. Yeah, sorry.
0: That's okay. But we are going to send you to Loser Hell.
1: Oh, no!
0: No, we're not going to do that.
1: We got another phone number.
0: Do you think we have enough to give her some, too? I mean, we're just such a giving show.
1: Oh, yeah,
0: that's so sweet.
1: Yeah.
0: Maria's going to give you some Indie Scream Fest tickets as well.
1: Nice.
2: Yeah. You'll be the first attendee of Indie Scream Fest.
0: Okay, one more call. Sorry, guys. Marissa.
1: It's all right. Marisol.
0: Marisol.
1: We got this.
0: Marisol.
1: We're doing great.
0: I call her Marisol. You don't know her that well.
1: Oh, okay.
2: You're right. I will not call her Marisol. I'll call her Mrs. whatever her last name
0: Marisol.
2: Is. Mrs. Marisol. Is her name Marisol? Marisol?
1: Marisol? Oh, you're calling Marisol again.
0: Did I call it right?
1: You called the wrong number,
3: you're dumb.
2: What the hell? What is happening?
0: Well, let me just look at these numbers. She keeps giving me the same number. That's okay.
2: Is it the same number twice?
0: Okay. Yeah.
2: Just call it one more time and see if it's right.
0: I'm not going to call her again.
2: We better check.
0: I will not do it. It's fine. You can do it off the air. It's fine.
2: I just like how
0: it's all good.
2: By a matter of an administrative error, Lindsay wins.
0: Lindsay wins.
1: So many times.
0: So many times.
2: She gets Indie Scream Fest tickets.
0: Yes. Before we go, we made a couple of other mistakes here at today's Smiley Morning Show Corrections.
1: Choosing Texas is not the only song Will plays in the middays. Will didn't just use a recycle bucket to transport his children in the car instead of a car seat. Nikki is not going to take her shirt off in the quarterback suite at the Colts game if the Colts win, so she can hopefully get a free new shirt. Uncle Hugs, a guy who comes out just to give hugs to kids, will not be a part of the pumpkin drop this year or any year. If Will had to donate an organ, it wouldn't be a Wurlitzer. You can't get a doctor appointment to complete a dermatology skin check, an MRI for possible nerve damage, and a colonoscopy just by inserting the camera and letting it keep moving up. Tony's lovemaking with no children in the house doesn't typically involve her husband chasing her around, both of them eating ham, playing a papa shot, and going to the garage to bang in the car. Major corrections and Smiley Morning Show.
0: Not typically. Check out Lindsay again.
2: I thought you just had to keep the marriage spicy somehow.
0: I mean, we still have time. I could call Lindsay one more time.
1: Give it a try.
0: I'm just kidding.
2: Give her a call. See
0: Lindsay,
2: if she's
0: one more time.
1: No, not Lindsay.
0: Yeah, no, that's what I want to call Lindsay again.
2: That's exactly who you would call one more time.
0: This has been the Why, Dick, Why edition of the world-famous Smiley Morning Show, day 5,893.
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0: 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Nevins. Who? 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Thank you for listening to our show. Producer Will is next. Now the question is, does he play that song Choosing Texas again? Will he play it? We'll find out. It's number one song on Billboard 100 in consecutive weeks. So, like, 24, nice. I believe, 24.
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We got some fun stuff to do this week, including tonight, Jacques the Whipper at Helium. Comedian, circus kid, tonight at 7:30. He's got that circus skill, plus the comedy about growing up in the circus. So if you're looking for something to do tonight, some comedy tonight on a Wednesday and a hump day, that's pretty cool.

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I'm Will, 98.5 ZPL. 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

0: and cloudy all day. Small chance of showers in the afternoon. Drops into the 50s tonight. And then tomorrow, it'll be mostly cloudy in the low 70s.
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0: 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Another $500 winner with a secret sound contest this morning. Congratulations, Jen from Carmel. She called in and guessed.
1: Stretching a, like, exercise workout resistance band.
0: Oh, yeah, yeah.
2: That's right!
0: No way!
3: Oh, my God.
0: Are you sure?
2: That's it.
3: That's it.
0: Oh my
3: gosh. 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
1: 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Oh, the answer is yes. It's this one. It's called Still.

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0: But I'm going to be sweet to you right now. I'm going to tell you about Smiley's secret sound tomorrow, 7:30. It's going to be a brand new secret sound because Jen from Carmel this morning won. She knew that the secret sound was a rubber, like one of those exercise stretch bands that you're pulling tight. Pull tight for a muscle man, and she got it. She won $500 tomorrow. Brand new secret sound. And thanks to Peterman for supporting this. You know, we love the Peterman. Heating, cooling, plumbing, electrical. The Peterman. You get it.

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ZPL, I'm Will. Big concert coming up at Gainbridge on Saturday. It's the Cash Money No Limit concert with Juvenile, Manny Fresh, BG, Ying Yang Twins, Silk the Shaka, and Mia X. Oh, man, what a throwback hip-hop show. 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

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I'm Will. 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

0: 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Another $500 winner with the Secret Sound Contest this morning. Congratulations, Jen from Carmel. She called in and guessed.
1: Stretching a, like, exercise workout resistance band.
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Yeah, what's up? It's Will, 99.5 ZPL. Happy hump day. You got another Indy 11 home match coming up Saturday. If you need something to do, Indy 11 versus Miami FC. Love that soccer. Downtown at Carroll Stadium. 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
1: Okay, so you know me. I'm Will. I'm a big fan of Miley Cyrus, but I think Miley Cyrus's biggest fan is a rapper named Stitches on YouTube. Search Stitches and Molly Cyrus, and you'll see why. Yeah, but here's Bass Persuades. It's a new song by Miley Cyrus.

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PL, I'm Will. Happy Wednesday. Talker Research pulled over 2,000 U.S. adults about weddings and the cost of weddings. And maybe some of you are getting married or have gotten married and you're like, God, why do we spend so much on that wedding? And a lot of them said that they would consider taking on a corporate sponsor to foot the entire bill. They would put the logo on the dress, and even 20% of them would allow the branded mascot to walk them down the aisle. I don't know. I would do it.

WPL. I'm Will. You need something weird and kitschy to do? I love Fountain Square, okay? It's like this hodgepodge, just destination for the weirdness right now. And on Saturday, there's a dude named Sack Squatch, a 7-foot Bigfoot character who plays the saxophone performing at the Hi-Fi Annex. So if you want to go see Sack Squatch, you can finally get that picture you've been looking for. And he's playing the

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2: Indianapolis weather. Today, it'll be in the low 60s and cloudy all day. Slight chance of showers maybe this afternoon. Drops into the 50s tonight. Then tomorrow, mostly cloudy and in the low 70s.
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I'm Will, 99.5 ZPL. Starting Friday at 9 a.m., we've got a Groupon. 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
1: New music. Audrey Hobert is the artist, and the song is Sue Me. Sue Me, I want to go to the party. Sue Me, I want to be wanted. 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That's fun.

0: 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Another $500 winner with a secret sound contest this morning. Congratulations, Jen from Carmel. She called in and guessed.
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0: raindrops into the 50s tonight, and then tomorrow it'll be mostly cloudy and in the low 70s, so a little warm.
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PL. I'm Will, producer Will, from the Smiley Morning Show. I'm on that stupid show, too. And let me tell you, you can't listen to the whole 5 hours of that thing. I mean, I'd like to see you try. Maybe you do. 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That's a better way to consume it. 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

0: Yeah. It's Will, 99.5 ZPL. Congratulations to Jen from Carmel, who won Smiley Secret Sound this morning. Won $500 from Peterman. And she guessed that it was one of those stretchy exercise bands, which it was, a big, thick, like industrial one for super muscle men. She won that money just like that. She said this is her second year in a row, winning the Secret Sound. She does it once a year. That's crazy. Nobody ever does that. 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It'll start out at $50, like huge.
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I'm done. Crash is in here next. He will drive you home. And he's like a great DJ, so you finally get a good one now. And I'll be back on the Smiley Morning Show tomorrow. It'll be Thursday. We have tickets to all of the best haunted houses already. That's right. We're already giving them away. So you could win some spooky ticks, plus the secret sound at 7:30. And my God, it's just going to be fun. See you tomorrow. Love you.

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0: Low around 60, not too bad. Up tomorrow, a little bit warmer. High around 70, cloudy, 20% chance of rain. But the clouds will move out eventually.
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0: Hello, it's the Smiley Morning Show on 99.5 ZPL. Another $500 winner with a secret sound contest this morning. Congratulations, Jen from Carmel. She called in and guessed.
1: Stretching a, like, exercise workout resistance band.
0: Oh, yeah, yeah. That's right!
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0: Oh, my God. 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
1: 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Stellar song. It's called Still. It's on ZPL.

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1: Indianapolis weather. Man, is that cloudy weather out there that we love so much here in the fall, right? Tonight, the clouds continue, low around 60. Up tomorrow, cloudy, 20% chance of rain, high around 70. Come on, bring me
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0: 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Another $500 winner with a secret sound contest this morning. Congratulations, Jen from Carmel. She called in and guessed.
1: Stretching a, like, exercise workout resistance band.
0: 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That's right!
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Grande and the Eternal Sunshine Tour. It's over. She's disappearing from public life for a while. And she also broke a record. We Can't Be Friends actually spent 894 days on the global charts. That passes SZA Snooze for the female longevity record. 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

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You know, Justin Bieber's one of the finalists for the Big Game Halftime Show. And that'd be pretty cool. He's got some stiff competition, though. Looks like Harry Styles is up in there. Jelly Roll no longer a favorite, so it may go to either Justin Bieber or Harry Styles. I'd watch one.

0: 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Another $500 winner with the Secret Sound Contest this morning. Congratulations, Jen from Carmel. She called in and guessed.
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6: Indianapolis weather. Well, for tonight, low around 70, cloudy skies, slight chance of rain. Same tomorrow, cloudy, high around 70 with a slight chance of rain for your thirsty Thursday.
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0: This is Ella Langley.
1: You know, Tyler, there are concerts and then there are experiences, and this absolutely has to be one. Have you ever had a chance to watch a concert at Red Rocks?
2: I have. 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
1: Really?
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0: Tyler, it feels good to have your company tonight because there have been so many things happening this week and I've been itching to catch up on them with you. But the people may or may not know. If they went to our Instagram at Nightly with Jaden Tyler, then they might be up on game. You're not the same man you were before you left.
1: No, I took a nice little trip up to see some friends and family in Chicago with my girlfriend, who is no longer my girlfriend. And we can talk about it coming up, why she is no longer my girlfriend.

0: It's Nightly with Jade and Tyler, and congratulations are in order. T, you left us with a cliffhanger there. You're like, she is no longer my girlfriend because she is your fiance.
1: Crazy.
0: Congratulations. Oh my gosh. Tell us everything. Take us to the moment you woke up on Friday morning.
1: I woke up. She took her kid to school. When she got back, I was down on one knee. She was like, are you okay? You fine? I was like, I want to ask you a question. She's like, what? And I pulled it out and asked her. She was shocked. I recorded it all. I set my camera up in like the corner of the room. Her daughter was like, hey, don't you want to look good for the road trip? She's like, I'm going to be in a car for 9 hours. I'm going to wear sweats. She's like, you proposed to me in sweats?
0: What were your emotions when you dropped down? Like, did you have to have a little self-talk before you got there? What were you thinking in that moment before you dropped to your knee?
1: I was just more nervous than anything. We both said we don't remember what we said. It was kind of just like, what? What just happened? Like, I had tears in my eyes, but I didn't cry like I thought I would. 30 minutes in the car, like, she just started bawling. She's like, I don't know why it just hit me now.
0: This is crazy because from the moment I met you 9 months ago, we've been talking about this. We've kept it quiet these past couple of weeks because as soon as you bought the ring, you showed me. And at that point, we were on a secret mission. I cannot believe this is now a reality. Do you feel different?
1: Well, it's more of like being part of a family.
0: He's a family man.
1: And now she's like, I want to get married in 2027.
0: It's planning time. You're going to be tasting all the cakes and all the things.
1: Pinterest, wedding apps and stuff that she's been saving for forever going through. Sunday, the Bears game, it was rainy and cold and it was windy and we didn't bring ponchos or raincoats. Everybody else had ponchos. We didn't had drenched clothes. I could tell like she was shivering. It took an hour and a half to find an Uber to get one. Not one complaint. And we were both drenched. Like we were 30 pounds of water. You could have been like anything. Why are we doing this, or I want to go,
0: yeah,
1: or never again. He's like, no, it's one of our just many adventures.
0: The highs of being in love. Well, congratulations to you, Tyler. We're celebrating this milestone all night, and if you want to get a peek at the pictures of the weekend in Chicago when Tyler proposed, head over to our Instagram right now at Nightly with Jade and Tyler, and please show some love.

0: I don't know if this is a universal experience, but every time I pass one of those big lottery billboards on the highway, I like stare at it and I'm just like, fall into my bank account, fall into my bank account. $332 million. Tyler, are you calling into work? Are you letting anybody know? Are you pulling up on the scene with a mask and not saying ish to anybody?
1: Yeah, I'm going off the grid for sure.
0: The things that I would do with that money. Somebody's going to be claiming it on Thursday morning. Hopefully, we'll see. If not, it's going to roll into even bigger money.
1: Well, sometimes winning the lotto doesn't end the way you think it ends. Ends in a nightmare.
0: Uh-oh. What are we talking here?
1: The former winner of a massive Kentucky Powerball jackpot, James Farthing, he won over $167 million. Well, ever since he won that jackpot, he's been arrested numerous times.
0: What kind of ways was he wilding out? Are we talking like prostitution and drugs? Like, what kind of craziness was he committing?
1: Well, last weekend, he was arrested early Sunday morning after police said he was asleep inside a running car in a Walmart parking lot. He also, since the win, has faced legal troubles, including an alleged domestic violence incident and leaving the scene of a crash earlier this year.
0: There used to be a show where they caught up with the people, like a Where Are They Now? And so many people that have won the lottery, like, lost their minds or lost all of their money. And I'm just like, I can't imagine. $1 million would go so far, but $100 million, no way I would blow that. But I couldn't tell anybody.
1: Yeah, that old school song, Mo Money, Mo Problems. Yeah, sometimes that's the way it is.
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7: The U.S. Treasury quietly released its official financial report for 2025. It appears by its own numbers, the U.S. government seems insolvent. It's reported that the Treasury shows about $6 trillion in assets and over $47 trillion in liabilities. Add it all up, and it looks like the U.S. owes more than $130 trillion it doesn't have. If that were a family, they'd earn $52,000 a year, spend $73,000, and already be more than $1 million underwater. Any accountant would call that insolvent. So how does the government fix this? It can print money, which erodes your purchasing power, it can raise taxes, or it can cut benefits. 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

0: the most wonderful time of the year, fall. 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